Good evening. 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Thanks for everyone who listened to Jeff's show, The Sweetest Sounds. Like you to welcome you to stick around for the next hour for some great blues, and of course we've got Saturday Night Jazz coming up 9 to 12, so we've got great programming here each and every week for you Saturday nights, that's for sure. So sit back, relax. Tonight we start out with Taj Mahal.

0: Oh, yeah!
1: And for the best in blues, you've come to the right place. That was Jimmy Rogers, along with Ronnie Earl and the broadcaster Sugar Ray Norcia, doing the harp work there, Rock This House. Tonight we started off with Taj Mahal, The Hustle Is On, and you also heard Kirk Fletcher, along with Kim Wilson, Club Zanzibar. That's how we do it here each and every Saturday night, bringing you the best in blues. Let's continue now with Finis Tasby.

Kurt Fletcher along with Kim Wilson doing the tune Stranded in St. Louis. We started out with Finis Tasby, tune entitled Welfare Blues, and we've got more music for you, more than anywhere else, simply because WDVR is commercial free. Al Burke here with you. Burke's Blues continues now with Michael Burks.

0: You're tuned to WDVR Radio, 89.7 Delaware Township, and WPNJ, 90.5 Easton. That was Carrie Morin from the album When I Rise, We Used to Be. Before that, Johnny B. Moore from his album 9/11 Blues, Racetrack Blues, and Michael Burks started us off on that set, One More Chance, and you've got plenty of chances to listen to always great radio here right on WDVR. Let's continue now with Keb Moe, It's All Coming Back.
1: Let me think about this one. That's enough.

Muddy Waters right here on Burke's Blues. You can't lose what you ain't never had. And prior to that, Keb Mo. It's all coming back. All this great radio just for you. Let's continue now with Melvin Taylor.

PBR Radio. You just heard Rod Piazza and the Mighty Flyers. One with Melvin Taylor prior to that, talking to ABBA. Going to finish it out with Lucky Peterson. Don't forget, we've got jazz coming up 9 to 12, Saturday Night Jazz, right here with me, Al Berg. It's Lucky Peterson, Jimmy Wants to Groove.

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0: Hi, this is Al Burke. Over the summer, I'll be taking a short break from producing new Saturday Night Jazz programs. 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

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Saturday Night Jazz right here with me, Al Burke. Each and every week right here at WDVR, 9 to 12, and so glad to be here. Glad all the jazz fans are out there. We have some great music tonight, so sit back, relax. I thought we'd start out with a little Bobby.

0: a selection written by Sergio Mendez. That was the album Second Impression by tenor saxophonist Eric Alexander. It was recorded in 2016, released on the High Note record label. The quartet are tenor saxophonist Eric Alexander, pianist Harold Mayburn, bassist Rob Cranshaw, and drummer Joe Farnsworth. It was probably Cranshaw's final recording. Great album. And we started out tonight's show with saxophonist Andrew New, along with vocalist Bobby Caldwell, What Would I Do? And that was from the album Everything Happens for a Reason, and that's somehow things seem to work out that way in life. Let's continue now with vocalist Dina DeRose.
1: Once I was young, yesterday perhaps,

pianist Johnny O'Neill, who hails from Detroit, known for his great touch. That was a tune, CJLS. We started out that set with Dina DeRose, and that was the tune, I Don't Know What Time It Was. And Dina DeRose, one of the great pianist singers, also a jazz educator, born in Binghamton, New York, former professional ice skater in the Ice Capades, actually was diagnosed with carpal tunnel syndrome, which for a while she was unable to play the piano, and with surgery she was able to get back. That's apparently how she decided to take up singing. Let's continue now with another great pianist, Peter Zak. This is his tune, I Wish I Lived in L.A.

You're tuned to WDVR Radio 89.7 Delaware Township, WPNJ 90.5 Easton. That was vocalist Nicholas Beard, title cut to his album Invitation, and you certainly always have an open invitation to WDVR. We couldn't be here without you, and we started out that particular set with Peter Zach, along with Marcus Varela on sax, and that was from the album One Mind, and the song was I Wish I'd Lived in L.A. Peter Zach, an American jazz pianist and composer, grew up in Ohio. His playing was influenced heavily by McCoy Tyner and Cedar Walton. All this great music continues now with Audrey Bernstein.

You are tuned to Saturday Night Jazz. That was the big band sound of Charlie Harrison, Kurt Elling doing the vocals there, the tune Janine, and we started out that set with Audrey Bernstein, and that was the song Deed I Do. Let's continue now with the Kenny Garrett Quintet.

Al Burke here with you on Saturday Night Jazz with vocalist Dakota Staton. I hear music, and you're always going to hear great music on Saturday Night Jazz. Sonny Fortune prior to that, Wayne-ish. And we started out that set with the Kenny Garrett Quintet. This week, while strolling through Princeton, I was able to pick up this album by Lee Morgan. Had looked for it for quite a long time. Let's finish out the first hour with a tune written by Lee Morgan, and this is the tune Helen's Ritual.

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8: We are back. You are here with me. Saturday Night Jazz continues now. I thought we'd hear a piece from Stan Getz, and this is a tune, Blues for Mary Jane.

You just heard a piece from the Ray Brown Trio. That was a tune entitled Poor Butterfly. Etta Jones doing the vocal work there. Started out the second hour with the Stan Getz Quartet, and that was the song Blues for Mary Jane, and that was from an album called The Steamer, recorded in 1956 and first released on the Verve record label, The Steamer, where Stan Getz joined forces with a super West Coast-based rhythm section to produce some truly steaming music on that particular album. Stan Getz tenor sax, Lou Levy piano, Leroy Vinegar bass, along with Stan Levy on drums. Let's continue with another great saxophonist, Scott Hamilton.

Saturday night's a great place to be right here on WDVR to hear jazz like that. That's saxophonist Eric Alexander. That was the tune Secret Love. That was from an album, Second Impression, recorded in 2016 with a quartet, tenor saxophonist Eric Alexander, pianist Harold Mayburn, bassist Bob Cranshaw, and drummer Joe Farnsworth. And we started out with another great sax player, Scott Hamilton, from an album Blue and Boogie. And that was the song This Can't Be Love. Let's continue now with West Coast vocalist Mary Stallings from an album But Beautiful. I thought

You're tuned to WDBR FM 89.7 Delaware Township, along with WPNJ 90.5 Easton. That was pianist David Hazeltine from an album, The Inspirational Suite, and that was the title cut. And we started out with Mary Stallings, San Francisco-based singer, 81 years young. I thought about you, and I think about all the listeners each and every day tuning in to WDVR, and especially the great jazz show right here each and every Saturday night. The next artist, Victor Provost, John Coltrane tune, Moment's Notice.

All this great music, in case you hadn't noticed, is commercial free. That's right. We've got the best in jazz, R&B, bossa nova, you name it. We've got it here on Saturday Night Jazz. That was the Mark Turner Quintet featuring Kurt Rosenwinkel doing the guitar work there. Brad Meldow, along with Larry Grenadier bass. And that was the tune number one from an album, Yam Yam. And we started out with Victor Provost. Tune entitled Moment's Notice. Let's continue now with Charles Erland along with Eric Alexander, and this is the tune, The Creation.

0: You're listening to Saturday Night Jazz right here with me, Al Burke. Finishing out the second hour with Charles Erlin along with Eric Alexander. Don't forget, we go to 12, so stick around and I'll see you after the break.
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0: Hi, this is Al Burke. Over the summer, I'll be taking a short break from producing new Saturday Night Jazz programs. I'll be back behind the WDVR mic soon. In the meantime, enjoy the show. We are back. It's a pleasure to be in your company as I take you to the 12 o'clock hour. I thought we'd begin that hour with Queen Latifah, and this is her tune, Poetry Man.

Thanks so much for tuning in this evening to WDVR Radio. Al Burke here with you. That's Michael Franks from his album Dragonfly Summer. That was the title cut, and we started out the third hour with Queen Latifah from her album Traveling Light, and that was the tune Poetry Man. All this great stuff because you're out there and you care, all the great jazz listeners this evening. Let's continue now with a new album from James Taylor doing American Standards, and this is the tune God Bless the Child.

You're tuned in, listener-supported WDVR. That was Carey Morin from his album Together. That was the tune Share My Name. What a guitarist and singer could make one guitar sound like at least five. Prior to that, Phoebe Snow from her 1974 release, and that was the tune Harpo's Blues, originally from Teaneck, New Jersey. And the classic James Taylor, still going strong with a new album, American Standards. God bless the child, and glad everyone is out there this evening listening. We're going to continue now with Nancy Wilson.

You're tuned to WDVR FM 89.7 Delaware Township and WPNJ 90.5 Easton. We started that set with Nancy Wilson, Blame It on My Youth. You also heard Alan Harris, Days of Wine and Roses, and the classic from Nat King Cole, Mona Lisa. I'd like to say hi to Carol, who's listening this evening, and I've got this special set going out to you, Carol, and I hope you're standing.

And that set went out to you, Carol. That's Natalie Cole. That Sunday, that summer. Before that, Nat King Cole with the classic Unforgettable. And we started that set with Summer Wind, Frank Sinatra. All this great music right here on Saturday Night Jazz at 89.7 Delaware Township and 90.5 Easton. Let's continue now with Freddie Cole, Nat King Cole's brother, along with Carolyn Fitzhugh. I'm Not Alone.

You just heard a tune from Toot Steelman along with vocalist Siljay Nurgaard, and that was the tune Last Night When We Were Young, from an album One More for the Road. And of course, this is Frank Sinatra, One for My Baby and One More for the Road. And we started out that set with Carolyn Fitzhugh along with Freddie Cole, I'm Not Alone. And you're never alone when your dial is set to 89.7 right here at Delaware Township. You've been listening to Saturday Night Jazz right here with me, Al Burke, each and every week, 9 to 12, for the best in music, the best in jazz, and certainly always, again, my pleasure and my privilege to be here on this great station. And thanks all of you who continue to support us for the last over 30 years. So until next time, God bless everyone. Have a good week. Stay safe, and good night, everyone. I got

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And 106.7 W294BQ Easton, Pennsylvania. WDVR's live broadcast day has ended, but the WDVR Overnight Jukebox will keep you company with a mix of music for your overnight listening pleasure. 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

0: Thank you. Biff, since we're doing the old ones, let's go back and pick up one that I did.
1: I was going to say, I think we ought to do something that Tex Williams is associated with, and certainly they'll remember you for this good.
0: This is about the same vintage of Time Changes. This one's called You Can't Break My Heart. It's been broken before.
1: There you go.
0: You can't break my heart, it's been broken before. 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
1: Elizabeth Ebert is a poet from Lemon, South Dakota, and has written a wonderful collection entitled Crazy Quilt. I really enjoy her work, and while rereading it a while back, I came across some lines that just really tickled my funny bone. She called it Ode to Tofu, a tongue-in-cheek response to ultra-environmentalists who are protesting the output of cows. Not milk, mind you, but, you know, guacamole and such. They say it destroys the ozone layer. Well, I thought it was hair and deodorant sprays that done that, and then I figured maybe with all the piercing and tattoos and the like, well, maybe guacamole's what them folks are using for that these days. Anyway, I chucked in a chorus and a few notes to Elizabeth's Ode to Tofu and then called her to ask her if I could, and she said yes, of course, and I'd like to do it for you now. Ode to Tofu.

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I like $14.27, or dang me, hang me. 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

Here's sort of a recent record of ours. It's one of those I'm happy it's all over deals. It's called I'm Beginning to Forget You. I'm beginning to forget you.

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WDVR may also be heard on 96.9 W245 CC, Trenton, New Jersey, 106.7 W294 BQ, Easton, Pennsylvania, and 95.9 W240 CY, Mount Bethel, New Jersey.

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Things like

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Wait a minute. I'm working here, too. The adjutant general said, Jimmy, you've been invited to entertain at the White House. He said it'll be a gathering of the intelligentsia, the hoi polloi, the 400, the 500, the 600, the 700, the 800. How do you like that? Everywhere you go, critics. Then he said, Jimmy, what'll you do when you're called upon to entertain? I said, Mr. Adjutant General, what'll I do? I'll tell you. Why, in the midst of festivities, I'll get up and do my strut away in my cutaway. It's just a hop away, a slide away, and a scram away. And then you skitter right down and you go to town with a twist away. Now when you strut away, this away, it's a holiday. You know, I was dancing a strut away with a girl named Suzette when she accidentally backed into a hot radiator. Zit, crept Suzette. It's a dance that's gonna gain great renown. A beautiful girl invited me up to her apartment to teach her this dance. I wasn't in the apartment 10 minutes when who walks in? Her husband, kind of perturbed. He said, what are you doing here? I said, I'm putting on my white tie. I'm putting on my top hat. I'm putting on my top coat to make my getaway, doing a strut away. Did you ever have the feeling that you wanted to do the strut away, the hop away, the scram away? And then you skitter right down and you go to town doing a strut away, the hop away, the scram away once more. You know, folks, I'm happy to tell you that I just bought a brand new convertible coupe. Egads, what a car. You push a button, the top stays where it is, but the bottom falls out. So what did I do? I did the crawl away, not the strut away. Did you ever have the feeling that you wanted to do the strut away, the hop away, the scram away? And then you skitter right down and you go to town doing

certain style of music known as Tejano music. Tonight we have with us one of America's rising Tejano singing stars, who is a great Western singer as well. Ladies and gentlemen, Mr. Rick Orozco.

Herb Jeffries.

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We're almost never without help to find our way around. The same can be true of our spiritual journey if we allow God to order our steps. He's willing to come along on our faith journey and point us in the right direction, help us avoid wrong turns, delays, and other difficulties. So stay with us today as we invite God to order our steps according to His Word. We'll be right back.

Welcome back to Psalm 95, the radio outreach ministry of the National Christian Choir from the greater metropolitan area surrounding our nation's capital. I'm Kathy Bowman, your host for this weekly time of worship featuring scripture, commentary, and the wonderful music of the choir, all designed to encourage you as you follow Christ. And I'm delighted that you found time today to join me here as we look at our faith journey and how much more successful that will be if we have the kind of relationship with the Lord that allows Him to order our steps. When we bring God into every decision, every choice, and learn to yield to His still small voice that speaks within our hearts and minds, within our conscience, then our steps will be secure, even if the path gets bumpy now and then.

When we look back over however many years we've been blessed to be alive, hopefully we realize that this journey we call life will go so much better, so much smoother, and with fewer problems if we can just recognize that Jesus is the best traveling companion we can have. And that's not meant to diminish his lordship or the awesome holiness that goes with his role as Savior and Son of God. But because he chose to dwell within us by the power of the Holy Spirit, then we have access to him in ways we sometimes don't think about. As believers, we can have an ongoing conversational relationship with Jesus as we go through life and face whatever comes our way. And that, my friends, is some of the best news on the planet.

In case you just tuned in, you're listening to Psalm 95, the global broadcast ministry of the National Christian Choir, based in the Washington, D.C., Baltimore area and surrounding states. I'm your host, Kathy Bowman, and I'm so glad that you could join me here as we look at the ways Christ can help us on our journey through life. When I used the term traveling companion a moment ago to refer to our relationship with Jesus, I wanted us to see just how valuable it is to have a personal relationship with Him and trust Him to direct every aspect of our lives. First of all, He knows the absolute best way to get us to where we should be in life. Just as Google Maps or some other location service can usually get us to our destination when we're driving, Jesus can point us in the right direction in every decision we make so we end up where He wants us. And that's always the exact place we need to be. And the beautiful thing is, we'll never lose signal when we're trying to connect with Him. So many times when we use the guidance systems in our devices, we can suddenly find ourselves with no internet, no Wi-Fi, no ability to connect with the source for our directions. That little wheel just keeps on turning while we wonder which way to turn. But with God, He's always there for us, and He always gives us the right direction. No ending up in the wrong place if we'll just follow Him.

Another very good reason to allow Christ to order our steps in life is because, as the old saying goes, where He guides, He provides. Isaiah 58:11 echoes this. It says, "The Lord will guide you always. He will satisfy your needs and will strengthen your frame. You will be like a well-watered garden, like a spring whose waters never fail." And the familiar 23rd Psalm assures us of both God's guidance and His provision. "The Lord is my shepherd, I lack nothing. He makes me lie down in green pastures. He leads me beside quiet waters. He refreshes my soul. He guides me along the right paths for His name's sake."

I hope you're enjoying the music of the National Christian Choir here on this edition of Psalm 95. And you'll want to stay with us until the end of today's broadcast to hear about exciting things happening with the choir as we head into the fall and Christmas seasons. When we talk about allowing the Lord to order our steps and inviting Him to guide and direct every facet of our lives, people sometimes ask, well, exactly how does God order our steps? How do we know if we're going in the right direction? I've found that God guides us in a variety of ways, through His Word, through circumstances in our lives, sometimes through other people God has brought along our path, and often by a test of our conscience. When something doesn't feel quite right, when our spirit seems disturbed and we lack peace, we can be fairly certain we're not on the right path. God's leading can occasionally start with some pretty frustrating circumstances, sudden changes in our plans, delays at the airport, road work that causes us to be later than we anticipated, unexpected detours that put us on a slower road. These things can really upset us until we later learn that if things had gone as we planned, we might have been at the right place, but definitely at the wrong time. Perhaps we were protected from being in an accident or encountering some other kind of problem. So sometimes we just need to rest in Him and trust that He always knows best.

Let's not forget, too, that the Holy Spirit was sent not only to be a comforter, but also to guide us into all truth. So if we keep our heart and mind attuned to the Holy Spirit, praying that He will lead us and surrendering our will to His, we can expect that He will come and give us assurance of His presence and peace that we are on the right track.

One final thing I want to point out about God ordering our steps is this. Sometimes we will go through things that bring sorrow or hardship. The Gospel of John records Jesus saying, "In this world you will have trouble, but take heart, I have overcome the world." We've all probably experienced grief and heartache, pain and problems. But what we have to remember is that God will be with us through those times. Very often he will cause the problem to go away, but other times he will simply walk through the valley with us, holding us, comforting us, providing for us, mending our broken heart and drying our tears. And as we trust him, we will come out on the other side of those situations, knowing that he loves us and that he carried us through.

Well, we are all out of time for today, but before I go, I have some important things to share with you. Our summer concert season is over, and we're preparing to start a busy fall. So here are the dates you can add to your calendar. On Saturday, September 19th, the choir will be in concert at Redland Baptist Church in Durwood, Maryland, at 4 o'clock p.m., as we help the church celebrate its 60th anniversary and debut the songs from our brand new recording, Believe. Then on Sunday, October 4th, we'll be singing at Perry Hall Baptist in Perry Hall, Maryland at 6 p.m. We don't get to that area north of Baltimore too often, so if you're listening from that area, be sure to join us on October 4th. Later in October, on Saturday, October 24th, we'll be in concert at Independent Bible Church in Martinsburg, West Virginia at 4 o'clock p.m. This is a wonderful benefit event for Child Evangelism Fellowship, so please join us for a great cause and some wonderful music. 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

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Once again, this is Kathy Bowman thanking you for joining me today. 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
6: Well, we live in a generation that questions whether absolute truth even exists. Society teaches that truth is relative, and what is true for one person may not be true for another. Yet the Bible declares truth is not a philosophy, a preference, or a popular opinion. Truth is rooted in the very character of God. God cannot lie, as Paul tells us in Titus 1:2. Jesus declared, "I am the way, the truth, and the life," in John 14:6. The Lord Jesus prayed to the Father, "Sanctify them through thy truth. Thy word is truth," in John 17:17. If God is truth, then his word must also be true. The scriptures have stood the test of centuries, outlasting every skeptic, every critic, every persecutor, and every attack. Men have tried to burn it, ban it, mock it, and discredit it, yet the Bible remains. As Psalm 119:89 declares, "Forever, O Lord, thy word is settled in heaven." Today I'm preaching on absolute truth, which is God and God's truth. Absolute truth equals God and his truth. And so we're going to examine several things, four things: how God's truth answers the skeptics, corrects the liars, reassures the doubters, and emboldens the believers. First, let's consider the skeptic, and let's define this person. This is someone who questions whether something is true. He demands evidence before he will believe, because his primary problem is unbelief. He is not necessarily trying to deceive others. He is simply unconvinced. The skeptic says, "Is it really true?" Pharaoh, Pilate, and many of the Athenians in Acts 17 illustrate skepticism. The truth of God answers the skeptic by providing certainty where there is doubt about the facts. And we're going to look at Pharaoh this morning, who was a skeptic, and his account is instructive. When Moses came before Pharaoh and declared God's word, do you remember how Pharaoh responded? In Exodus 5:2, he says, "Who is the Lord that I should obey his voice to let Israel go? I know not the Lord, neither will I let Israel go." And so his question is, who is the Lord? And don't you know the Lord has an answer? The Lord decides to answer this skeptic first, before the plagues even begin. He says that in the actions he is about to take, which we're very familiar with, right? Cecil B. DeMille made it famous in the Ten Commandments. I'm not sure it's a completely biblical account, but it's a pretty good one. I like that movie. But God says what his actions were going to be that he was going to take and what his purpose was. He says this in Exodus 7:5, "And the Egyptians shall know that I am the Lord when I stretch forth mine hand unto Egypt and bring out the children of Israel from among them." God said, I hear you, Pharaoh. You don't know who I am. You're asking a legit question, and I'm going to answer you. And then God goes ahead and fulfills his purpose by answering Pharaoh repeatedly. And there are several ways that God answers Pharaoh's question. And the first is God answers Pharaoh through his miracles. Every one of these 10 plagues was miraculous. Some people try to explain some of these things away and make them natural, but they're supernatural. The account, the historical account of what we read, what God did, is supernatural. And this is kind of my favorite one in Exodus 9:23-24. If you can have a favorite plague, maybe that's morbid. I'm sorry to say it that way. But Exodus 9:23-24 says this, "And Moses stretched forth his rod toward heaven, and the Lord sent thunder and hail, And the fire ran along upon the ground, and the Lord rained hail upon the land of Egypt. So there was hail and fire mingled with the hail, very grievous, such as there was none like it in all the land of Egypt since it became a nation. Fire and ice, they don't really go together, except from a supernatural God that's trying to make a statement and answer a question. Who are you, God? I'm not really sure. I'm skeptical. God says, let me show you. And he answered Pharaoh through miracles. The next way that God answered Pharaoh was through his judgments. Through his judgments. Exodus 7:4 says, but Pharaoh shall not hearken unto you, that I may lay my hand upon Egypt and bring forth mine armies and my people, the children of Israel, out of the land of Egypt by great judgments. You know, we're not supposed to judge others, but God is the judge. He's the only one that can judge because he's righteous and true and fair and just and all-knowing. He knows every circumstance of everything that's ever happened. And because he's holy, he can judge. And he has judged throughout history, and he will judge in the future. And he shows Pharaoh through his judgments who he is, that he's the God of judgment. God answered Pharaoh through the keeping of his word. He said the firstborn in Egypt would die. In Exodus 11, 4-5, it says, and Moses said, thus saith the Lord, about midnight will I go into the midst of Egypt, and all the firstborn in the land of Egypt shall die, from the firstborn of Pharaoh that sitteth upon his throne, even unto the firstborn of the maidservant that is behind the mill, and all the firstborn of the beasts. That's a hard thing to remember. It's why Passover is celebrated, because the firstborn of Israel was spared when the blood was put on the door frame, which in effect symbolized the cross and Christ to come. And after God made that statement, unfortunately, that did die. The firstborn of Egypt did die. Exodus 12:29 says, and it came to pass that at midnight the Lord smote all the firstborn in the land of Egypt, from the firstborn of Pharaoh that sat on his throne, unto the firstborn of the captive that was in the dungeon, and all the firstborn of cattle. Next, God answers Pharaoh through his power over Egypt's gods. Egypt had and has a lot of gods. And they talk to these gods, but there's no response. And Pharaoh asked a question of the true and living God, the God that you and I serve today, and he had a response. He answered. False gods don't answer. The true God did. Exodus 12:12 says, for I will pass through the land of Egypt this night, and I will smite all the firstborn in the land of Egypt, both man and beast, and against all the gods of Egypt I will execute judgment. I am the Lord. It was important for God to tell Pharaoh who he was and distinguish himself from the gods that Pharaoh was worshiping. Because Pharaoh had in his mind that he was protected, he was religious, he was connected to some false gods. But he wasn't protected because those gods weren't real. And they had no answer for him, and they had no response to the true and living God. And then God answered Pharaoh through his victory at the Red Sea. Exodus 14:18 says, and the Egyptians shall know that I am the Lord when I have gotten me honor upon Pharaoh, upon his chariots, and upon his horsemen. And then in verse 30, thus the Lord saved Israel that day out of the hand of the Egyptians, and Israel saw the Egyptians dead upon the seashore. So God is ready to answer skeptics with truth, and he did with Pharaoh, because Pharaoh believed that his authority was greater than God's authority, that Egypt's gods were superior to our God, and that God's warnings could be ignored. But the Bible teaches the Lord alone is God, that every knee ultimately bows before him, and that God's word always comes to pass. After 10 plagues, Pharaoh discovered that God's truth did not depend on his acceptance of it. You get that? God's truth doesn't depend on my acceptance or your acceptance of it. It'd be nice if we agreed with him, but even if I don't, let God be true and every man a liar, including this man. God answered this skeptic and he made it clear. God is true and his word is true. And I'm going to ask you to repeat that with me at the end of each part of this message. So can we say together those words? God is true. And his word is true. Let's move to the second point of the message and examine the liar, which is defined as someone who knows the truth but rejects, distorts, conceals, or opposes it. His primary problem is dishonesty. Unlike the skeptic who questions truth, the liar suppresses or misrepresents truth. Satan in Eden lied by saying, I know what God said, but I will say something different. The truth of God corrects the liar by exposing deception and revealing reality. Not someone's reality, real reality. God's reality, the reality. And in 1 Kings chapter 22, we read the account of King Ahab and his battle against Ramoth-Gilead. Let's learn a little bit about Ahab as we get started, and then we'll talk about how God's truth corrects liars in the life of King Ahab. Well, Ahab succeeded his father Omri back in chapter 16 of 1 Kings, and verse 30 describes Ahab this way. And Ahab, the son of Omri, did evil in the sight of the Lord above all that were before him. Unfortunately for Israel and for Ahab himself, he was an evil king. That's one of the marks of his ministry, if you will. He was supposed to serve as king, and he was evil. Part of Ahab's evil was marrying Jezebel. You guys remember that name in scripture and some of the things she was about? Ahab worshipped her god, Baal. And Ahab surrounded himself with 400 false prophets who all worshipped Baal. Here, Ahab wanted to know if the Lord was with him in this battle and would grant him, whether he would grant him victory or not. But the 400 prophets of Baal, which were the faith leaders that Ahab surrounded himself with, they were all liars. As we read through 1 Kings 22, we learn that King Ahab sought an alliance with Jehoshaphat, who was the king of Judah. He was a good king, to conquer and take Ramoth-Gilead. Now, Jehoshaphat, because he was a good king, he was willing to get involved with Ahab, but he requested this in 1 Kings 22:5. Inquire, I pray thee, at the word of the Lord today. In other words, Jehoshaphat wanted to hear from God whether this union of these two kingdoms and this battle against Ramoth-Gilead was pleasing to the Lord or not, whether the Lord wanted it to happen or not. And here's Ahab's response in verse 6. Then the king of Israel, Ahab, gathered the prophets together, about 400 men, and said unto them, shall I go against Ramoth-Gilead to battle, or should I forbear? And here's what the 400 false prophets of Baal said. Go up, for the Lord shall deliver it into the hand of the king. They asked advice from a bunch of folks that weren't serving God. And they asked these people, as if they were spokespeople for God, what does God have to say about this? And they gave their answer. But when they answered, Jehoshaphat, scratching his head, and in verse 7, he says, is there not a prophet of the Lord besides that we might inquire of him? It's kind of funny. He's like, this doesn't make sense to me. I wanted to know if the Lord's with us or not, and you're talking to these folks over here, asking their advice. What are they prophetically? They don't represent God. They don't serve God. They serve Baal. How about we find someone who's God's prophet, who worships the Lord, to get advice from him? Everybody knew that these 400 prophets of Baal, they opposed God, they didn't represent the Lord, and they were liars. Jehoshaphat knew that there was a way to get to the heart of God and the truth. And actually, so did Ahab. That's part of what made him in collusion with liars and a liar himself. Listen to what Ahab says in verse 8. And the king of Israel said unto Jehoshaphat, there is yet one man, Micah the son of Imlah, by whom we may inquire of the Lord, but I hate him. For he doth not prophesy good concerning me, but evil. And Jehoshaphat said, let not the king say so. Do you see what's going on here as this plot unfolds? Ahab goes and talks and gets advice from a bunch of known liars because they might tell him something that he already wants to hear. He's just looking for somebody to agree with him. He's not looking for the truth. But this is serious, so it's not funny. And Ahab knows that Micah is a true prophet of God. But the scripture says he hates him. He doesn't want to seek his counsel precisely because Micah shares God's truth with him. And this is obviously not the first time that Ahab and Micah interacted. There's got to be a history here. And Ahab has hardened himself not just to Micah as a prophet, but to the truth. Micah's hardened himself to both. But Ahab reluctantly sends for Micah. And God in his mercy gives Micah the boldness to correct the liars and provide Ahab with the truth before this battle starts. God is seeking for peace and good things in our lives. We need to go and talk to him early and often about the circumstances of our life and ask for his input and ask for his advice. And then we want to be willing to listen. And in 1 Kings 22:17, when Micah comes, he says this, "I saw all Israel scattered upon the hills as sheep that have not a shepherd. And the Lord said, these have no master. Let them return every man to his house in peace." And so Micah reveals the truth about the outcome of this battle and what is really going on with the lying assessment from the false prophets. And he says, God is not with you in this. Don't go into battle. No matter what these guys over here have said, I'm telling you the Lord's truth. I'm telling you the truth. In 1 Kings 22:23, we see part of the issue for these prophets of Baal. "Now therefore, behold, the Lord hath put a lying spirit in the mouth of all these prophets, and the Lord hath spoken evil concerning thee." You say, oh, that doesn't sound exactly right. God put a lying spirit in their mouth. There's a principle in Scripture that sometimes God will give us over to ourselves. He hasn't left us and he hasn't abandoned us, but we got to be careful about the patterns of our actions and our thinking in life, because sometimes God will say, you want that? I'll give you that. And you know why he does that? Because he believes that the suffering that's going to ensue is going to potentially redeem us. And that might be the thing it takes to win us back. It's not an act of hatred on God's part. It's an act of love. And in the end, God's truth is proven in this account. In 1 Kings 22:37 to 38, it says, "So the king died and was brought to Samaria, and they buried the king in Samaria. And one washed the chariot in the pool of Samaria, and the dogs licked up his blood, and they washed his armor according unto the word of the Lord which he spake." When Ahab died, Micah's message was confirmed, and the false prophets were exposed. This account provides a powerful contrast between liars and truth. The liars told Ahab what he wanted to hear. God's prophet told Ahab what he needed to hear. The liars offered comfort without truth. God offered truth even when it was uncomfortable. 400 prophets agreed on a lie, but one prophet stood on the truth. The majority was wrong, the minority was right, because truth is not determined by numbers. It is determined by God. God corrected the liars and made it clear. Will you repeat with me? God is true and his word is true. In the third part of the sermon, let's discuss the doubter, which is someone who generally believes the truth but struggles to remain confident in it during difficult circumstances. His primary problem is uncertainty, not rebellion. Thomas believed in Christ but wrestled with the resurrection. John the Baptist believed God's promises but questioned while sitting in prison. The doubter says, I want to believe, but I am struggling. The truth of God reassures the doubter by strengthening faith and restoring confidence. I want to elaborate on this thought by looking more deeply into the account of Thomas. Thomas is a helpful example because he wasn't a skeptic rejecting Christ, nor a liar opposing the truth. He was a believer struggling to reconcile what he knew about Jesus with what he heard about the resurrection. When the other disciples told him what they had seen, that they had seen the risen Lord, Thomas responded with doubt. And the discussion is captured in John chapter 20, verse 25. It says, "The other disciples therefore said unto him, We have seen the Lord. But he said unto them, Except I shall see in his hands the print of the nails, and put my finger into the print of the nails, and thrust my hand into his side, I will not believe." I feel bad for Thomas. He has that label forever, right? Doubting Thomas. A lot of times you can't hear that name Thomas without thinking of the word doubting. It's not the sum total of who he was, but it's part of his journey. And that's unfortunately a lot of times how he's remembered most. Notice that Thomas's problem, it wasn't ignorance. He had walked with Jesus for years. He had heard Christ predict his death and his resurrection. Yet the reality of the crucifixion had shaken his confidence. In effect, Thomas was saying, I know what Jesus said, but I cannot reconcile that promise with what I have seen happen. Many believers experience the same struggle. They know God's promises, yet circumstances seem to contradict them. Here is how God reassured Thomas in his moment of doubt. Jesus came to him personally. That's the first thing he did. Jesus came to him personally. We serve a personal God. God is not just seated in heaven, forgotten, dusty old book in the Bible, antiquated, doesn't apply to our lives today. What the Christian message is that God wants to live inside of the human being. When we receive Jesus Christ, the Holy Spirit, one part of the Trinity, comes to live in us. And Jesus demonstrated that even before the Holy Spirit came to earth to be the Comforter, by coming to Thomas personally. John 20:26 says, "And after 8 days, again his disciples were within, and Thomas with them. Then came Jesus, the doors being shut, and stood in the midst and said, 'Peace be unto you.'" He came, and listen to what he said when he came. Jesus didn't abandon Thomas because of his doubt. He came to him. This demonstrates God's graciousness towards struggling believers like you and me. Let's be honest. We have doubts sometimes. We struggle. It's okay. The Lord did not cast Thomas aside or replace him with another disciple. Instead, he met Thomas where he was. And the next thing Jesus does is address Thomas's exact doubts. God's not afraid of the conversation. I was just talking to a friend yesterday, and he rightly said, God's not afraid when we talk to him honestly and express concerns. God's big enough to meet us exactly where we are. And so Jesus repeated Thomas's own words almost verbatim in the first part of John 20:27. "Then saith he to Thomas, 'Reach hither thy finger, and behold my hands, and reach hither thy hand, and thrust it into my side.'" He didn't reprove Thomas and say, "How dare you?" He says, "Come and see. Come experience." No disciple had reported Thomas's private challenge to Jesus, yet Jesus knew exactly what Thomas had said. The implication is profound. Jesus knew Thomas's doubts before Thomas ever voiced them. God knows your doubt before you ever voice it to him, but he wants to hear it. He wants you to say it out loud and speak to him directly about it. God's answer was specific, personal, and direct. And then Jesus went further by calling Thomas back to faith. John 20:27b, the second part, he says, "And be not faithless, but believing." That was the second part of Jesus' answer to Thomas. Come see, touch, feel, but now come back to belief. Christ did not commend unbelief. He wasn't okay with that entirely. He didn't say that's fine that you don't believe. He lovingly challenged Thomas to move from doubt to faith. The Lord's answer to doubt was not condemnation, but an invitation. In essence, Jesus said, "Believe what I have said," which is what he says to us. Believe what I have said. Jesus revealed himself, and here's a beautiful thing that Thomas should be remembered for too. He immediately responds. In verse 28, Thomas answered and said unto him, "My Lord and my God." Now, some people say, people don't change. Thomas changed. Why? Because Jesus came to him personally. You know, there's hope for you and me to change. There's hope for the neighbor to change. There's hope for this community and this country and this world to change. Why? Because Jesus is showing up personally to people all over the place. He's our only hope for change. But people can change. Not because if I work really hard and you know, scrub this part of my life. And no, Jesus is the change agent. He comes and he changes. This is one of the clearest confessions of Christ's deity in the scripture. The doubter became a worshiper. Notice that Thomas's doubts disappeared when he focused on the person of Christ. The answer was not merely evidence, it was encountering the risen Savior. More than evidence. Somebody could have evidence about something and still not believe. But when you encounter the risen Savior, everything changes. Jesus expanded this lesson in reassurance to future believers, including us here today. In verse 29, Jesus saith unto him, "Thomas, because thou hast seen me, thou hast believed. Blessed are they that have not seen and yet have believed." He was talking to us, people that were coming in the future. Thomas received physical sight. We received God's written testimony. Both are the Word, capital W, Jesus. We come to Christ at salvation after he lovingly reveals himself to us. We see our sin, we see his shed blood, we see his resurrection power, and we come to him. Like Thomas, every believer faces seasons of uncertainty. Feelings change, circumstances change, but God's word does not change. We do not stand upon emotions, we stand upon truth. God reassured this doubter and made it clear. Will you say with me together again? God is true and his word is true. Fourth and finally, let's talk about the believer. which is someone who accepts God's truth and seeks to live by it. His primary need is not proof, but courage and steadfastness. The believer says, I know what God has said. Now I must stand upon it. Daniel, Joseph, Peter,

0: 74, the first part of it, when he was challenged, fear overcame him. And it says, then began he to curse and to swear, saying, I do not know the man. Peter was a believer, but he was not yet emboldened. Knowledge alone had not produced courage. The change in Peter came after the resurrection when Jesus had restored Peter. Remember the conversation that Jesus and Peter had? It's culminated in John 21, 17. He saith unto him the third time. This is Jesus talking to Simon Peter. Simon, son of Jonas, lovest thou me? Peter was grieved because he said unto him the third time, lovest thou me? And he said unto him, Lord, thou knowest all things. Thou knowest that I love thee. And here's Jesus' restoration. Jesus saith unto him, feed my sheep. You're a believer. You need boldness. That's okay. It's coming. I want to use you still. I want to work with you still. I want to use you in spite of yourself. I want to partner with you in ministry. I get it. You're just a fragile human being. I'm here for you, Peter. At Pentecost, Peter was filled with the Holy Ghost and empowered to proclaim God's truth publicly. Acts 2:14 says, but Peter, standing up with the 11, lifted up his voice and said unto them, ye men of Judea and all ye that dwell at Jerusalem, be this known unto you and hearken to my words. Peter's confidence was rooted in Scripture. Throughout his sermon that we read there in Acts 2, Simon repeatedly appealed to God's word. Peter was not proclaiming his opinions. He was standing on revealed truth. When the same religious establishment that condemned Jesus arrested Peter and John, they commanded them to stop preaching. Here was Peter's response after he was emboldened. Acts 4, verses 19 and 20 capture it. But Peter and John answered and said unto them, whether it be right in the sight of God to hearken unto you more than unto God, judge ye. For we cannot but speak the things which we have seen and heard. Do you have that burning within you? You cannot help but talk to people about what you've seen and heard, what you've experienced when Jesus showed up personally to you, when he shows up personally each day in your walk with him. Is there something bursting outside of you that says, I can't help but tell others. I can't keep this to myself.
1: And let us keep our eyes open to the needs of those around us who are hurting. And really the answer for their pain is Jesus. We pray it in his name, amen and amen.
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And with the sound of the pipe organ, you know that it's time for another edition of From the Chancel here on WDVR 89.7. I'm your host, Fuzzy. Happy Sunday to you. Good morning. I hope your day is off to a nice start. 8 a.m. It's pretty early, but you're here. We're here. We're listening to good music, so it could be worse. On the show today, we're going to be exploring, as we always do, the wonderful, expansive world of sacred choral music. And today's theme is going to be about discovery. We're going to play a lot of music that I think you've probably never heard before. And the only reason I think that is because it's a lot of music I've never heard before. A lot of the music I discovered this week, trying to source stuff for the show, and I realized, you know what, I'm just going to put a whole episode together of stuff that's brand new to me. And that means we're going to be featuring a lot of composers sort of off the beaten path in terms of the sacred choral music world. So we'll hear from folks like Fernand Laloux. Never listened to him on the show before. Will Todd. Olafur Arnalds. Really excited about that. Icelandic composer who is fantastic. And we'll be hearing from a lot of great vocal ensembles. Choir of Jesus College, Cambridge in particular. The 16... The American Boy Choir, New Jersey's Own, Tenebrae, Voces 8, and a whole lot of others. But before we get into all of that good stuff that you've never heard before, we'll start things off, as we always do, with some nice, beautiful, plain chant. Something simple, something monophonic to warm up those ears. I know it's early. You're not ready for the Dvorak we're going to play in a few minutes. So to start us off, we'll have the Oxford Camerata, who are just fantastic at this sort of music, performing Hildegard von Bingen's O Pastor Animarum.

Charles Villiers Stanford's Beati Quorum Via, performed by vocal ensemble The 16, conducted by Harry Christophers. That closed out the opening set of today's episode, where we really zigged and zagged there. I hope you had a good time listening to that music. I wanted to cover a wide breadth of stuff. We started out that plain chant Hildegard von Bingen in the year 1098. And we fast-forwarded to the early 1900s, where we heard Fernand Lalou's Tantum Ergo, just beautiful, beautiful piece, haunting. And then we gave you basically a musical cold shower, Antonin Dvorak's Te Deum Laudamus, the opening chorus of that, very triumphant, really getting the day started. That's from the late 1800s. And we fast-forwarded again to 2012 with Will Todd's The Lord is My Shepherd, which just had some beautiful, beautiful key changes. I never really tell where the key center was, but I wasn't mad at that. Really nice. And then we ended with the Stanford back in 1905. So a nice hop, skip, and a jump between the eras there in this episode of From the Chancel, where we're exploring music that's new to me, and I think it's going to be new to you as well. So a majority of our episode is going to be sort of hidden choral gems that at least me personally haven't listened to too much before. You're tuned to WDVR 89.7. Hey, happy Sunday. Good to be with you here this early. My name's Fuzzy. We're listening to sacred choral music today for the next 45 minutes or so. I said, you know, most of this music on today's episode is going to be discovery-based, but let's give you a respite with some familiar stuff to round out the first half hour. I think in this next set, we're going to hear from Beethoven, Sergei Rachmaninoff. We'll hear some psalms, but we'll start with a selection from the St. Matthew Passion, Bach's St. Matthew Passion, a beautiful, wonderful sacred choral piece. And this one is entitled, Wir setzen uns mit Tränen nieder.

0: Sergei Rachmaninoff's Bogrodice Devo, performed by Voces 8. What a beautiful, beautiful piece. You know, I usually associate Rachmaninoff with piano and violin concertos and seldom think of him in the sort of choral music space, but that might be one of my new favorites. That's from a collection of Vespers that he wrote. Before that, the good old Ludwig van. That was the closing movement of a piece called Christ on the Mount of Olives. It's an interesting mental image, but a beautiful piece nonetheless. And prior to that, Bach's St. Matthew Passion, a chorale, Wir setzen uns mit Tränen nieder. That's going to close out the somewhat familiar composers on today's show. And after the bottom of the hour break, we're going to dip into some decidedly modern music that is absolutely beautiful. But before we do that, let's check out what else DVR has to offer today.
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8: 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Weird, right? 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
9: 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And hey, while you're there, consider making a donation, because we are community supported through and through, and we rely on you, the listener, to keep this music coming to your ears. speaking of that, let's get back to the music now. For the second half of our show, we're going to explore some really modern stuff. I'm really excited about it. It's going to feature a composer, Ólafur Arnold, who's an Icelandic composer. So basically every other track is going to be one of his. And he's just one of my favorite musicians these days. He puts out a lot of music on a record label called Erased Tapes out of Berlin, I believe. And they do incredible modern classical music. So we'll get to him, but we'll start with Paul Mellor and vocal ensemble Tenebrae performing a piece, Now Sleeps the Crimson Petal, and after that, Ólafur.

That is just stunning. Voces 8 performing Olafur Arnalds' Niepi from his album Remember, the choir version. So Olafur Arnalds is a sort of a modern classical composer, usually sort of in the electronic experimental world. He put out an album a couple years back, Remember, and then he followed that up with choir versions of everything. So usually he's playing like a piano or a synthesizer, and he's just now arranged all these pieces for choir. I'm not sure if that counts as sacred choral music, but when listening to that, it certainly is a sacred experience. It's just beautiful. You're tuned to From the Chancel on WDVR 89.7. We're in the midst of a modern choral music set where we're featuring Icelandic composer Olafur Arnalds and some of his contemporaries. We'll be cycling back and forth between Olafur and other people. Up next, a Ukrainian composer. I don't think we've ever listened to a Ukrainian composer on the show, Galina Grigorieva. And this is performed by the Estonian Philharmonic Chamber Choir. Estonia has incredible choirs. I never knew this before I started this show, but they pop up on our playlists quite often. And this is no exception. It's a fantastic performance. So before getting into more Olafur, let's check this out. It's called In Paradisum.

0: And we'll leave you today with the sounds of New Jersey's American Boy Choir performing a lovely arrangement of Psalm 81, Oh, Sing Joyfully. It's a good way to end a show about sacred choral music, if I don't say so myself. I hope you enjoyed today's show. I hope you dug that Olafur Arnalds. Definitely check him out. He's got some great stuff out there. Until next week, my name is Fuzzy. This has been From the Chancel here on WDVR 89.7. I hope you have an awesome Sunday and stay tuned for more great music throughout today.
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Oh, yes, and that is the Golden Gate Quartet welcoming you to this week's meeting down by the riverside. So glad you could join us. Happy you're here. I always start this show with that song, and most of the time it's in gospel style because this is a bluegrass and country gospel show, and I realize I'm stretching the bounds just a teeny bit by going full gospel, but I can't help it. The Southern Baptist in me just calls for it, and I got to do it. And you know what? Maybe a little bit later on in this show, we'll revisit it on the way out. But right now, the Calvin Wilson Road have got a question for us.

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And that beautiful, beautiful version of Mama's Old Bible is Cole Mercer. And it's pretty amazing. It's really nice, as a matter of fact. I want to welcome you and let you know that you're listening to Down by the Riverside. I'm your host, Bill Tucker. I'm glad you're here. Glad you could be with us. You are with a wonderful, friendly community of people. So look around and say hello and make yourself at home. This is a pre-recorded show. That does not mean you can't write in and make a request or make a complaint if you want to make a complaint. And you can do that by just hitting wdvrhost@comcast.net. That is the email for all of the disc jockeys at the radio station. And you can put gospel show, Down by the Riverside, or whatever in the subject line. It'll draw our attention to it, and we will take a look at it and respond to you, as a matter of fact. Let's keep the music going. I'm going to keep the mood sort of pretty much the same here. It was kind of nice, and I was feeling kind of comfortable. So let's turn to Alison Krauss and the Cox family.

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1: All righty, going into the break there, we heard Darren and Brooke Aldridge. That's off their new album, Soul Condition. Heaven is Your Hometown. A little new material here on the show this week. In fact, we started the show with some new material from this year as well. The Calvin Wilson Road Band with their Shall We Gather at the River. We're going to continue now with a little bit of bluegrass from Sugar Creek. Ain't no grave, ain't no way, no grave, no.

little gratitude and harmony from the Joe Mullins and Radio Ramblers. Really nice. I want to take this moment to remind you that you are listening to a pre-recorded show here on WDVR-FM. It's down by the riverside. But I also want to remind you that if you enjoy this show, and there are lots of ways you can go to WDVRFM.org and make use of that website, as a matter of fact. The first one is if you want to share this show with anybody, just send them that address, WDVRFM.org, because there's a streaming button there, and you can tell them, look, every Sunday at whatever time it is, wherever you are, you can hit that and listen to the show if you want. You don't have to be anywhere near the listening area, as a matter of fact. You can be anywhere in the world where there's an internet connection, or as Mikey Wurzel reminds us at the bottom of the half hour all the time, anywhere in the known or unknown universe, as a matter of fact. The other thing you can do there is go to the archives page. If you missed last week's show, for example, and you're thinking, I wonder what they did last week, you can go listen. Go over to archives, look up Down by the Riverside, and there it is. In fact, you can do that with every show on WDVR. So you can always stay caught up and always feel kind of current. All right, let's get back to the music now with Boone Creek, Walking in Jerusalem.

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2: Well, as a matter of fact, you don't have to come to anybody. You could just stay right where you are, because Richie Kay is standing by live in the studio, ready to be playing that music to help you keep the faith. And you can, in fact, if you want to, call him, because he's in the studio and he'll be here. Let's get back to the music. By the way, that was Echo Valley going into the break with My Prayer. And we're going to come out with another new one. This is from Chance McCoy and the Appalachian String Band, Gospel Plow.

And that could be none other than Third Time Out. I Want to Stroll Over Heaven with You. What a beautiful song. I love that. I could play a lot of Third Time Out, and there are a lot of iterations of Third Time Out that we could play, and it wouldn't be like playing the same group back to back. I guess the FCC would probably allow that, right? Because they've had various members over the years. Now, at the top of the show, I said, I think if I had enough time, that I'd get back to one more gospel tune this time around, because I've got one that I just really, really want to play. It's Peace in the Valley. And it is Sam Cooke and the Soul Stirrers. And yes, it is that Sam Cooke. So with your indulgence, please know there will be peace in the valley.

Indiana, can I get an amen? And yes. If your soul isn't stirred, I'm sorry. But I just had to sneak Sam in there because I do have to get a gospel, more than one gospel in sometimes. Thank you for listening to the show today. We'll see you next week. We'll be here, same place, same time, 9 o'clock next Sunday morning. In the meantime, there's a lot of music to listen to on WDVR. Hope you enjoy the rest of your week. And stay around for Brother Richie K. He's got the music to help you keep the faith.

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I'm your host, Richie K, and the name of the show is Keep the Faith. Now, I have to preface the start of today's show with a Charlie alert. Charlie Harrison, as many of you know, was a beloved DJ here at WDVR who has since passed away. From time to time, Charlie would advise his listeners to pay careful attention to the words of the song he was about to play. Now, that memory inspired me to suggest the same regarding today's opening song, entitled 10 and 2, referring to where we position our hands on the steering wheel when we are first learning to drive. The song is a heartwarming tale of living and learning as told in 4 or 5 verses. And now, on Keep the Faith, is Cain with 10 and 2.

Oh, yeah. That was the lovely C.C. Winans with Feel the Spirit. And before that, of course, we started the show off with 10 and 2 by Kane. Now, today's show is a pre-recorded show, as I am not in the studio today. However, if you did want to contact me, you can email me at wdvrhost@comcast.net. Now, in the content of Keep the Faith, I hear a lot about the King of Heaven, to whom I worship. Now, there have been a lot of earthly kings throughout the years, not of the stature of God, but still immensely popular. Like, take this next guy, for example, who was hailed the King of Rock and Roll.

right, that was the James Gang from 1973 with Take a Look Around, and the lead guitar and lead vocals were compliments of Joe Walsh. Now, before that, we listened to Take My Hand, Precious Lord, released by Elvis Presley in 1957. Many have covered that song. The lyrics of Take My Hand, Precious Lord were written by Thomas Dorsey, no relation to Jimmy, in 1932, and he adapted the melody from a hymn from the mid-1800s. I think it was called Maitland, maybe M-A-I-T-L-I-N. I'm probably wrong about that. Well, anyway, we were listening to the James Gang from 1973, so how about if we make a really small leap backwards to 1972? Here is It's a Beautiful Day by Jonathan Edwards.

0: That was the extraordinary Lauren Daigle with He's Never Gonna Change from 2023. And before that, Mr. Jonathan Edwards from It's a Beautiful Day from 1972. Well, it's time to take our bottom of the hour break for station identification and some other useful information. And I will see you in about 92 seconds.
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0: Welcome back to this pre-recorded version of Keep the Faith. We will start the second half with a song by Leanna Crawford. Here's Leanna singing Honest.

That was Greater by Mercy Me. And before that, we listened to Leanna Crawford with Honest. You're listening to Keep the Faith here on WDVR. Happy to be your host, Richie K, and we'll continue with some music right now. This is Somebody Loves You by Plum, like the fruit Plum.

That was Give It Time by Terry Ann. And I run the risk of being really embarrassed here, but I have to tell you, I'm here in my little studio pre-recording this, and I have goosebumps from the ending and the buildup of that song. So that was Terry Ann with Give It Time. And before that, Plum did Somebody Loves You. Well, my friends, if you like what you hear on WDVR, both music and talk, if you like our community-oriented, down-home style of broadcasting, if, like me, WDVR is there for you when you need a friend, as in good company, well then, please take a moment to help us. 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

We just listened to Lay It Down by Sherry Kiaji from 2006. Well, my friends, the hourglass is running on empty, which brings us to the end of our show. It's been a joy for me. Yes, even the artificial intelligence me who's here doing the pre-record. But I always do love spending this hour with you, and I thank you so much for listening. I hope to see you again next Sunday at 10 a.m. here on WDVR. This is Richie K wishing you good vibes and clear skies, and may we always keep the faith. God bless us all.

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Good morning, and welcome to Celtic Sunday Brunch here on WDVR. I'm Walt Hake, inviting you to join me for a tapestry of songs and stories, dances and airs that connect our Delaware River Valley with the highlands and lowlands of the British Isles. We begin with the 17th century border ballad Bonnie May. English singer June Tabor tells the story of a young shepherdess whose chance meeting with a passing nobleman changes the course of her life

have the band Night Noise, the Irish-American ensemble that blended Celtic traditions with jazz and chamber music, with The Busker on the Bridge. Before that, English vocalist June Tabor singing the traditional ballad Bonnie May. Up next is a Gaelic song whose Irish title means Let It Be On Me Tonight. Tie with the Maggies, featuring singers from Alton, Clannad, and the Bothy Band, celebrates the welcome release that comes when the work of the day is done.

There you have the Anglo-Irish quartet Fluk with Reel for Rubik and Toward the Sun, a pair of modern instrumental reels. Before that, the Donegal vocal group Tai with the Maggies performing Be a Manucht. For the music you love and the company you keep, this is WDVR. I'm Walt Hake, and you're listening to Celtic Sunday Brunch. Turning to late-night reflection, Scottish singer Eddie Reader performs Starlight, a song about finding one's way beneath a clear night sky.

We just heard Scottish harpist Rachel Hare and guitarist Ron Jappe playing a traditional Scottish march, John McDonald's. Before that, Scottish vocalist Eddie Reader with Starlight.

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I'm Walt Hake, welcoming you to WDVR 89.7 FM, broadcasting from the historic blacksmith shop and streaming worldwide at WDVRFM.org. Up next is Bob Dylan's 1963 story ballad, Seven Curses. Performed by the Irish-American group Solace, it follows the tradition of a medieval justice ballad, telling of a ruthless judge who demands a terrible bargain from a daughter to spare her father's life and the retribution that follows.

from Irish instrumental group Lunasa, that was Rye Straw, a set of Irish dance tunes. Before that, we heard Sullis performing Bob Dylan's narrative ballad, Seven Curses. Next is Robert Burns' 1786 poem, Though Ne'er Say Fair. Perthshire singer Jim Malcolm, formerly of Old Blind Dogs, sings Burns' farewell to Highland Mary, written before his planned voyage to the West Indies.

Finishing that set was Irish violinist Daniel Hope, collaborating with the band Lunasa on The Morning Nightcap, a set of traditional Irish reels. Before that, we heard Scottish singer Jim Malcolm performing Nay, Gentle Dames, Though Ne'er Say Fair. Where stories still matter and melodies still travel, this is WDVR. I'm Walt Hake, and you're listening to Celtic Sunday Brunch. Next is the 18th century Jacobite melody, Loch Lomond. Harpist Jennifer White performs a solo harp setting based on the 1745 uprising in which a condemned soldier says he'll reach Scotland by the low road of death before his companion.

Jennifer White with her harp and voice arrangement of Loch Lomond. That brings us to the close of our first hour on this journey through the Isles. Don't go far. We have a full second hour of travels ahead. Stay with us right here on WDVR.

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The music takes us further across the British Isles and beyond with a hand-picked selection of timeless ballads, lively dance tunes, and those quiet, haunting airs that seem to echo the landscape itself. To begin our second hour, here's Scottish duo Emily Smith and Jamie McClellan with Craggy Burn Wood. Based on a lyric by Robert Burns, it tells the story of unrequited love along the banks of Scotland's River Annan.

There you have Irish-American group Solace with Grady Fernando Comes to Town, an original instrumental reel composed by banjo player Seamus Egan. Before that, we heard Scottish vocalist Emily Smith singing Robert Burns' Craigie Byrne Wood. Where every tune has a tale to tell, I'm Walt Hake, and this is Celtic Sunday Brunch. Up next is the 16th century border ballad Geordie. Aeneas Mitchell and Jefferson Hamer tell the story of a young woman who rides to London's Old Bailey to plead for her lover's life.

There you have the Anglo-Scottish ensemble, the House Band, with the instrumental set, Joy After Sorrow. Before that, Anais Mitchell and Jefferson Hamer performed the old ballad, Geordie. 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Up next, Cherish the Ladies, led by Joni Madden, performed the 19th century emigrant ballad, Rambling Irishman. Joined by Tommy Makem, John McCutcheon, and Tom Chapin, they tell the story of a young man from Ulster facing hardship on his journey to North America.

That was the Irish quintet Garota with their original song All in One Day. Before that, Cherish the Ladies performing the traditional emigrant ballad Rambling Irishman. I'm Walt Hake, and you're listening to Celtic Sunday Brunch on WDVR, serving you on 89.7 in Delaware Township, 90.5 in Easton, and streaming everywhere at WDVRFM.org. 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Next, Canadian trio, the Wailin' Jennies, bring their signature harmonies to the 18th century sea ballad, Saucy Sailor. It tells of a young woman who dismisses a poor sailor until he reveals a pocket full of gold.

From English melodeon player Tony Hall, that was The Weaver's March and The Quaker, a pair of traditional Norfolk instrumental tunes. Before that, Canadian trio The Waylon Jennies performed Saucy Sailor. Up next, Lorena McKennitt performs the 19th century Irish favorite, The Star of the County Down. It tells of a young farmhand smitten with a dark-haired maiden near Banbridge.

There you have the American bouzouki player Roger Landis performing A Barrel of Knives, a set of original instrumental reels. Before that, Lorena McKennitt with The Star of the County Down. Wherever your Sunday finds you, WDVR is right there with you on 89.7 FM and at WDVRFM.org. I'm Walt Ake, glad to be sharing this edition of Celtic Sunday Brunch with you. Up next, Art Garfunkel sings the 17th century folk favorite, Barbara Allen, the enduring ballad of two lovers whose pride outlasts their chance at happiness.

was the German harpist Rüdiger Oppermann with the golden string hornpipe played on a wire-strung Celtic harp. Before that, Art Garfunkel performing Barbara Allen. For our next-to-last selection, we have the 18th century air, The Snowy-Breasted Pearl. English mandolinist Simon Mayer and singer Hilary James perform blind Irish harper Turlough O'Carolan's tribute to a lost love's grace and beauty.

There you have English mandolinist Simon Mayer and singer Hilary James with The Snowy-Breasted Pearl. We'll leave you with the Scottish dance band The Occasionals performing Lord Lovat's Lament. I'm Walt Haake. Thanks for joining me for another edition of Celtic Sunday Brunch here on WDVR.

0: 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WDVR may also be heard on 96.9 W245 CC, Trenton, New Jersey, 106.7 W294 BQ, Easton, Pennsylvania, and 95.9 W240 CY, Mount Bethel, New Jersey.
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0: 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Folk Fusion is a radio show that was launched in April 2025 on WDVR. And on this show, we revel in music for the people, levity, spoken word, and sounds that amplify the absurdity, the pain, and the beauty of the human struggle. Let's take a look, peek at the local weather for our listening area before we really get the show underway here, as we do on the hour on WDVR. Let's just see here what we're doing. Today, this afternoon, we've got sun, high of 90 degrees. It is quite humid out there. Tonight, mostly clear, high of 68. Monday, high of 90 degrees. Sunny, and then a chance of thunderstorms. That's at 30%. Monday night, 70 degrees. There's some chance of thunderstorms and then showers. Tuesday, high of 87, mostly sunny, and then chance of showers. Wednesday, high of 86 degrees, partly sunny, and then chance of showers. Thursday, high of 85 degrees, mostly sunny. That's where we stand with the weather guess at this point. But we'll check the weather again in the next hour. It's a two-hour show, and see if anything's changed. So this past week, since I was last on the air, and I called up my friend Henry, get some lunch, check in, see how things are going. And there was a text exchange back and forth. And I said, you know, how about tomorrow and then a walk? And Henry misunderstood my text, or I didn't make it clear enough, because he called me from the pouring rain at the place we were going to get some lunch. And it's like, I'm here. Where are you? And I was like, oh, man, hate when that happens. So we met the following day. That was great, though, walking around Hopewell, getting some lunch and checking in, seeing what's going on. I was going to see Nathan Evans Fox at the Cran Jam on Wednesday night, but weather and Porch Timers derailed that. I had Porch Timers coming over to the house, Mrs. Porch Time and I did. So we had a nice dinner out on the porch after the rain. There's been a lot of that this week. On Friday, I had a talk with Daniel, a DJ who's out in Australia, who's a Folk Fusion fan. His radio show is called Do Your Thing. It's on 3MDR out there in Australia, Victoria. And might be able to try to work in some sort of a call-in situation on the show. We're still trying to wrap our heads around how we could do that, because he's in a different time zone. It's 14 hours later there. So when I was talking to him, it actually became Saturday on his end. Always good to go to the Odd Bird, see Chris, Diane, Jake, Fred, Scott, some WDVR folks. And then afterwards, going to the Stockton Market. We saw Secondborn, Firstborn, Scott, Ginny, Mrs. Porchtime, of course, and Chris. It was just a wonderful local day on Friday. That was Friday. A lot of stuff going on Friday. And then we had a nice surprise birthday party at a brewery for brother-in-law Porchtime that was pulled off without a hitch by Sister Porchtime. And that was just a wonderful thing. Brother-in-law Porchtime walked in expecting to just see regular folks at a brewery out in Morris County. And lo and behold, he had a whole assembly of folks there waiting for him. All right. And I do want to mention that next Sunday's show, my man JK, who has the wonderful show on Fridays, Crosscuts. He's going to be filling in for me next week. So, and I should be local and live again on the 23rd. So, in honor of the days between, today, August 9th, is the day that Jerry Garcia did pass away back in 1995. And so we do have a song this morning that was actually composed by Ween. It came out in 1996, but it was not released until just this past July. It was released. It's called So Long, Jerry. And it's not your usual tongue-in-cheek Ween kind of mindset. It's very earnest. And so glad that that's finally released on the deluxe edition, which included many, many unreleased tracks and demos. So we'll make sure we hear that today. Pretty early on. We got some other stuff. We got some a request from Bobby from Three Bridges. We got some new music that we're going to be debuting today. Looking forward to a great show. So again, if you you want to check in, WDVRhost@comcast.net. And let's away we go here. Away we go.
1: Ladies and gentlemen, I will now bring you one of the greatest virtuosos of our time.
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1: We are extremely pleased that you've made the decision to be here. Breathe in. Breathe out.
2: Stop that. Stop that right now. Don't be doing that.
3: Yeah. Trip seeing you guys together, man.
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2: This is going to be a hoot.
3: Yeah.
2: Y'all ready?
4: Yeah.

0: 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We'll try.
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3: 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Down on Bleecker
4: Street. 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

right. That was Ween. So Long, Jerry. And before that, we heard Try Not to Die, live from the Second Nature Vintage. That was Andy Frasco and the UN from their deluxe version of 2026's album, Growing Pains. I'll play another cut from that album as well. A lot of fun. Next up, we've got a song that was requested. It was sent to me, a link was sent last week by Bobby from Three Bridges. And you guys know Bobby. He calls in to, or checks in with other shows too. And he's even been on Bleecker Street before. So he sent me I guess I had played a reggae song last week. And he sent me a version of, you know, that Blood, Sweat, and Tears song, at least the one that was made famous. You Make Me So Very Happy. It's a sweet song, but it's kind of syrupy. So he sent me a reggae version by Alton Ellis. And we're going to listen to that. I think it's great. Thanks, Bobby.

0: pretty great, I think. All right, so we are, I am revisiting a segment that I've played before on Folk Fusion called Levity and Levitation. So we'll start out with some levity here. Trigger warning, it could be a little stressful, but it only lasts a minute and then it'll blend into something else, but it's called Wake Up.
1: Everything will be fine, I think. I think that everything will be fine. I mean, we all joke, fun, you know, but I think it will all be fine because it's every morning. It's wake up, check he's not dead. Wake up, check he's not dead, get on with the day. Wake up, hold the mirror in front of his face. Check he's not dead, get on with the day. But everything, I think everything will be fine. I think it will be okay. I think it will be fine. I mean, I think it will be fine because everything will be okay, I think. And it's all joke, fun. I mean, I make joke, fun. We all joke, fun. But, you know, it isn't okay. It's not cool because everything, I think it will be okay. I think everything will be fine. I mean, everything will be fine, I think. Everything will be okay, I think, you know. And then it's every morning, like up, down, top, bottom, charm, strange. That's the six types of them. Like up, up, down, down, top, bottom, charm, strange. Like that's...

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3: All right, so I'm realizing that the levity and levitation is going to continue after these announcements, or this announcement here. Friday, August 28th, the Folk Project presents Vet Songs. Nine veterans revealed their hearts and histories to nine Folk Project songwriters who put these messages to music. The resulting songs will be performed with meaning and healing. Proceeds will go to benefit veteran healing programs. All concerts are held at the Morristown Unitarian Universalist Fellowship, which is located at 21 Normandy Heights Road in Morristown, and the shows are at 7:30 p.m. Well, especially this Vet Song one, I guess, here. And more information about this is available on folkproject.org. And thank you to Bobby from Three Bridges checking in. He loved hearing the Alton Ellis said his younger son is a walking encyclopedia on reggae music. Thank you, Bobby. And Doug and Mickey from the Croc Flock checking in. They're launching Folk Fusion. He's got the Yankees and Braves starting at 1:30 in the background. He's got the usual house chores to do, mowing the lawn, taking care of the neighbor's pool, and a very exciting day ahead, he says. So thank you for checking in, you two, you Crockers, and Bobby from Three Bridges. All right. So we've got a couple of mindfulness pieces here, little short ones, and then it's going to go right into a request for Bender. I Put a Spell on You, Nina Simone. And then we're going in after that to a request for Michelle. Those are Camp Regis Applejack folks checking in through another platform, sharing some music, and it's just another way that we can all connect and relate. And the second song after the Nina Simone song might even be performed at a talent show in the future. We'll have to see. So happy Sunday afternoon meeting, folks.

Okay, now let's just take a really deep breath, just to let all our soul out, and let's be spiritual with this. Ready? Imagine that we're floating in midair. We have wings like birds. The colors of the sunset are all around us. It's a beautiful day. Okay, I would like to take the time to do a little mind stretching.

0: Thank you.
1: All right. One Fine Day live, David Byrne for the Broadway soundtrack of American Utopia. That's going out to Michelle and another, some more Cradge fam. And before that, I Put a Spell on You, Nina Simone, really resonated with David from MFA in Frenchtown. He loved the Nina Simone and sent a beautiful photograph of an art piece that he's working on, which is just a massive base of a tree. So who knows what that's going to become? A table? I'm not sure. You never know with David from MFA. He's quite the craftsman, artiste. Glad to have you on board, David. My best to you and Judy. Let's see. Let me tell you about a couple shows, and we'll get right back in with Folk Fusion Show.
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1: All right. 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It's informative and fun interviews and tips on gardening. Well, if you're not, Carl suggested this artist to me indirectly by a post that he made. It's by an artist by the name of King Tuff, T-U-F-F. And I just think he's terrific. And actually, King Tuff played the meditation that I played right before the Nina Simone song. That was a King Tuff piece. So here's another King Tuff, and it's from the same album, Small Town Stardust. And it's called Tell Me. So let's give it a listen, King Tuff.

Easier. That was another song by Andy Frasco and the UN from the 2026 album Growing Pains. Before that, we heard a short instrumental from Storytellers called And No. Before that, Peggy Seeger's Song of Choice. And she was performing that song with Ewan McCall. And Bobby from Three Bridges really dig in the Peggy Seeger and is going to explore her catalog now. And David mentioned that he is sketching possibilities first with this enormous tree base that he is has just been parked in front of his house. Might be causing some

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All right. And this song is was requested by Papa Porch Time. I guess PZ from NYC really thought that it would be nice for his birthday. Celebrated his birthday yesterday up in Lake George area. So hope they had a wonderful time today exploring some haunts in upstate New York. Remember When, Alan Jackson. Playing a little of that in the background here, so thank you for the request, you two. Very peaceful. So you are tuned in now to Folk Fusion, and my name's Porch Time Pete. It's WDVR FM. Just going to say the weather, what we're looking at for the next several days. Let me refresh here. And it says here, today 90... Oh, sorry, I'm looking at tomorrow. Hold on. Let's see here. Okay. Today, yep, still 90 degrees and sunny. Monday, 90 degrees. Sunny, then a chance of thunderstorms. Tuesday, high of 87, mostly sunny, then a chance of showers. Wednesday, high of 86, partly sunny, then a chance of showers. And Thursday, high of 85 degrees, mostly sunny. That's the weather for our listening area. Might be different where you are. Might even be different out in

High, California, because that's over on the other side of the United States of America. That's pretty cool. Okay, so as I was mentioning, right at the end of the last hour, we'll be listening to a song by The Frames. Let me just bring this down a little bit. Sorry, I didn't play that from the beginning. I saw that message a little bit late there, Dad and PZ from NYC. Or should I say FP? All right, so let me just bring that down here a second. All right, let me see. This playlist is getting really long, and I'd have to kind of navigate around it here. Okay, so this is a song. It's called Lay Me Down, and it's by The Frames from the Icons of Rock. And then after that, we'll world premiere, well, world premiere on WDVR, the first song on Camila Lemire's new album, just called Camila. But first, let's listen to The Frames with Glenn Hansard. All right, let's do it.

Missing Glenn Hansard. What a talent with the Frames. Lay Me Down. All right, you are listening to Folk Fusion on 89.7 Delaware Township, WPNJ 90.7 in Harmony Township. We are streaming live on WDVRFM.org. I am so pleased to be able to play this opening track here. It's called Gratona, and it's from Camilla Lemire's debut album, which was released yesterday. And Camilla is a Mexican-American singer-songwriter based in Ojai, California. Firstborn Porch Time has been following her for some time and sent me the link to her new album. And the album is a collection of songs that Camilla has written over the last several years. She recorded it live over just 2 days on a Tascam 388 tape machine. And this song is it is sung in Spanish, so I did some translating to see what it's about. So it's, "Look at the moon, how beautiful," my mom said an hour ago after I picked her up after working for 12 hours. And my mom comes home so tired, so angry, so rushed. Well, I'm not going to be. And it just continues on there. Look at your smile, really look at it. Just it's a beautiful, beautiful song. So let's give it a listen. And thank you, Firstborn Porch Time, for the heads up. Gratona.

New music, Gratona, from the album Camila. Camila or Camilla? I'm sorry, I don't mean to butcher your name. I forgot to ask for a phonetics pronunciation. Camila or Camilla, but I really enjoyed the music. Hope you guys are enjoying it too and enjoying your Sunday. This next song was by an artist, Peter Ivers, who Scott from Soulful Sundays showed me the way about this artist. He's no longer with us. Peter Ivers is no longer with us, but this song is called Untitled, and it's called from the album Becoming. Really like it. Thanks, Scott. Scott's show's coming up at 3:00.

So a little music from, little pipes from Skyclad coming at you there. This next song is Elizabeth Mitchell from her album, You Are My Little Bird. It's 20 years old, that album, and she's doing a little bit of touring over there in California. And this song is What Goes On. It's a Beatles song, but it's her take on it, and I think it's really sweet. My pal Russ and I are big Elizabeth Mitchell fans, so give it a listen. See what you think. Maybe even Tom from New Hope will like this one.

What goes on? Elizabeth Mitchell. All right. Oops, I hope I didn't cut off that little ending there. Once I hit play, it'll come back. All right, this other song, this next song, I should say, is by a band called Bethlehem and Sad Patrick. And they blend blues, jazz, folk, and soul into songs of love and other struggles. Hey, that sounds like folk fusion. Combining Bethlehem's soaring vocals and driving percussion with In and Out of Love, keeping your head up in the city, struggling to make your way, and seeking peace on the margins, Sad Patrick's hybrid of folk, blues, and jazz playing supports Bethlehem's vocussion. Ooh, that's coining a new term in my head. Her powerful singing, remarkable improvisations, and nuanced melodies riding atop her stomps and body percussion, the pair use minimalism to their advantage. This is a quote here. Sorry, here's a quote from WXPN. The pair use minimalism to their advantage, crafting delicate and thoughtful songs about everything from love to life in the city to the fight against racism and intolerance with a gentle poetic edge. And this next song is called Mother of Exiles. And this was a single from Bethlehem and Sad Patrick. Actually, I'm pretty sure they're either going to be playing or they have in the past played the Philadelphia Folk Festival. So, and they've got some upcoming gigs in Philadelphia. So these guys have chops. Give it a listen. Mother of Exiles.

0: All right, Mother of Exiles, Bethlehem and Sad Patrick on Folk Fusion Radio, Porch Time Pete on WDVR-FM. And we've got about another 32 minutes of wonderment on the show here. And let me tell you about something that's coming up, and then we'll do our bottom of the hour stuff, and then we'll get back right into it. Let's see. Oh, this was something that caught my eye. On August 23rd, the Old Lady Band is going to be at the movie theater near the dog park on the Carl Sterner Arts Trail in Easton, Pennsylvania at 4 p.m. I've always wanted to check those guys out, check that band out, the Old Lady Band. Folk Fusion follows them on social media, talking about it in the third person. But there's also an upcoming gig, which I'll play a promo for, but there is an upcoming gig. Let me see here. Make sure I get the details right here. So this is on Sunday, August 16th. So that's next Sunday. WDVR Unplugged with War Mountain and Chris Lyons. And it's going to be hosted by Sean Ellis, but, you know, Jimmy Breeze is going to be there too. And it's a live broadcast from Dharma Bums. Yeah, Dharma Bums stage in Point Pleasant, Pennsylvania, which is just right near New Hope. All right, so two local acoustic acts supporting community radio. This is a benefit for WDVR. So you can go in person. 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We are listener supported. And shout out to Dharma Bums for hosting this, and might be a regular thing. We'll see. Those guys are great over there. Thanks, Steve and Fiona. And you can also, it'll be broadcast live. 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And if you want, you can even go on the website and donate, almost like as if you were showing up there live. So you just go to the website, wdvrfm.org. That's where we've got the archives, but you can also donate if you want or see any other community events that are coming up that you may have missed. So good stuff over here. And there will be a promo I'm playing at the end here too. Let's see here. And, oh, hey. High Street Mike really digging the Bethlehem and Sad Patrick. Thanks for the feedback, High Street Mike. I like him too. I like that song as well. Okay, so let's do some bottom of the hour stuff here. Thank you.
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0: High Street Mike cracking me up here, sending me a photo of him doing some yard work, because my little promo for today's show on the interwebs was the grass can wait. Folk Fusion feels great. And he sent me a picture of him working out in the on his property with some serious headgear on here, really going, getting into things here before things get too overgrown. Great to have you listening, High Street Mike. Shout out to you and the fam. All right. Oh, and this just also came in, breaking news here. David from Frenchtown over at MFA there, he saw Bethlehem and Sad Patrick in a house concert about 8 years ago in Brooklyn. And Bethlehem does some serious stomping. And they're amazing. So glad that they're still working together, says David. Thank you, David. And hopefully Bethlehem and Sad Patrick will hear that, if not live right now, on the in the archives where you can listen back. And they do know that their song was being played today, because we had some communication. All right, let's see. So we talked about that. We talked about this. All right, we have more show. So let's go.

pot of plants, of teacups and of mosquitoes. I'm a writer of librettos and a taker of photos of historical Amherst local customs.

0: All right. That was Immigration Officer from Josepha Conrad from an album called Henry's House, Volume 2. And that was written in 2014. For that, we heard some new music from Lance Cowan called Where'd They Go? From an album, The Air That You Breathe. It's from 2026. That cut seemed to really stand out. Before that, we heard Return from the Ice, and the band is called Acetone, and that is from 1992 to 2001. Heard a little instrumentation there, Moose Vamp from Left Bank, and that brings us up to speed, I guess. And we're getting closer, folks, getting closer to Soulful Sunday, which starts at 3 p.m. But let me tell you about some other shows coming up, and you hear that promo of next Sunday's WDVR Unplugged over Dharma Bumps.
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0: All right, and also this guy, JK, who's hosting Folk Fusion next week.
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0: All right. Just wanted to make sure you knew what was what there. JK bringing it. All right. Got a couple more songs here that I've got more songs that I know what to do with here, but that's good. Blessed with riches here. Riches of music, that is, I should say. All right. I think I'm going to do this one here for right now. It's called My Good Friends, and it's Carcy Blanton from her After the Revolution album. And we actually saw her perform this live in Hopewell not too long ago. But it's a good feel-good song, I think.

Okay. Mrs. Porch Time listening while cutting vegetables. Thank you for checking in, my love, and look forward to seeing you soon. Maybe on the porch, if it's not too steamy hot. So I want to thank folks for listening and perhaps even sending a telepathic shout-out today. Smitty Committee, Bobby from Three Bridges, Doug and Mickey from the Croc Flock checked in. David from MFA in Frenchtown. And High Street Mike, and of course, Mrs. Porch Time listening. Thank you. And pouring a tall glass of olive juice to my Porch Time fam, ADK. Oh, wait. Also, I wanted to mention, I had a couple of other things here. So I mentioned that yesterday was Papa Porch Time's birthday. So, and today is Harley Riding Gene's birthday today. Harley Riding Gene. And also Mike from Minnesota's birthday today. So good stuff in the, actually High Street Mike was actually removing, old stucco. That's what he was doing in that picture. You know, sometimes you got to do that. Sometimes you got to get rid of the, old stucco. It's a form of, molting, right? Insects molt, maybe people molt too. They, get rid of their outer layers there a little bit. Okay. So pouring a tall glass of olive juice to my Porch Time fam, ADK, Carla, Chris, Board Bob, Anita, Ben, Hannah, Jimmy Breeze, Sparky, Charlie, Jerry, Joe, Tom, Eileen, David, Sean, JK, who's filling in for me next week, Steve Misa, Mike Ain, Kevin, Fuzzy, Math, Scott, Deb, and Steve, and WDVR underwriters and sponsors, and the Croc Flock I mentioned, the backers, David Frenchtown, Tom from Copley, and all of our Porch Time adjacent friends and family. I do love you, Mrs. Porch Time. You can follow Folk Fusion on Instagram. It's at Folk Fusion Radio, and it's on Facebook. We are Folk Fusion Radio Show. And as I've been reminding you these past few shows here, a Langston Hughes quote, folks, I'm telling you, birthing is hard and dying is mean. So get yourself a little loving in between. And have yourself some generous servings of hopium until we meet again. Hopium, hopium, hopium. That's what the world needs. Something to just... we got to do something. Something's happening here. All right. I guess I'm gonna leave you with a. I was in a school not too long ago, helping out in a classroom, doing some volunteer work, and there was a kid in this class who wanted to hear this song, and the teacher played it for the whole class, and the kid's face just lit up. The kid was just so elated to see his song up on the screen, and I guess a video that goes with it. I've never played this music before. I've played it at home, but I haven't played it on the show. It's by Bailey Zimmerman and Luke Combs. So country music, typically, but it's called Backup Plan. And I just, when I hear this song, I think of this kid just so elated that his song is on, his jam. He was just rocking out. All right, so have a great rest of your day, and peace. We need peace.

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What is up and what is going on? How you living? This is time for Soulful Sunday. Welcome, welcome, welcome. Sunday afternoons, 3 p.m., where we play all kinds of groovy stuff. Before we get to that, though, the weather, it's pretty warm out there. It's looking like, how do I get this thing on? Currently 88 degrees. May go up to 90 today. Tonight, mostly clear with a low around 68 degrees. Monday, also hot. Chance of showers and thunderstorms in the afternoon. High near 80. Tuesday, pretty much the same. A smidgen cooler. High of 87 on Tuesday. Wednesday, much of the same. Chance of showers in the afternoon again. Partly sunny. High near 86 degrees. And so that takes care of the weather. We've got all kinds of soul music for the next 2 hours. Second hour, we'll probably get a little funkier. It's been an all right week. I hope it's been an all right week for you. I have a fading tan. And unless I make a real effort, it's going to be gone soon. If you'd like to

say hello, you can email wdvrhost@comcast.net and love to hear from you. So we're going to start things off with an artist by the name of God Help the Girl. It's a 2009 record, I think. Yeah, 2009. And this band is basically a side project of the lead singer and guitarist, I think, of Belle and Sebastian. And so the artist, they go by the name God Help the Girl. And this is a song called Funny Little Frog.

That was Irma Franklin. Open Up Your Soul. And before that, a side project from Belle and Sebastian's Stuart Murdoch, and that's God Help the Girl and Funny Little Frog. And this is Soulful Sunday.

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And that was from a 1970 record called Natural Resources. The group is Martha Reeves and the Vandellas. And Motown there. Easily Persuaded, name of the song. Barrett Strong before that with a single called Misery, also off of Motown. And also off of Motown, Marvin Gaye starting things with a song called Hitchhike. And I've probably waxed philosophic, waxed poetic about De La Soul and De La Soul was sort of like one of the ways that I sort of found my way to soul music myself, from the 1989 record 3 Feet High and Rising. And you can't help but sort of go, now with the internet, you can find pretty much anything you want. So we're gonna hear a song by The Invitations first, and then we're gonna hear the De La Soul song after that, and how they reinvented The Invitations, written on the wall here on Soulful Sunday.

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4: And let's talk.

That's Mitty Collier with Get Out. And before the little break there, we heard De La Soul doing a song called Plug Tune In, Last Chance to Comprehend, and which basically stole its hook from the Invitations written on the wall and kind of reinvented it there. So so that's that. And I want to let you know that the nonprofit Bucks County Food Shed Alliance is accepting donations to help area tree fruit farmers who suffered what is truly devastating crop losses during this freeze this past April. So if you're eating a peach right now, it's not from New Jersey. It's not from Eastern Pennsylvania, because we had that terrible freeze in April. And so farms are really struggling. So if you'd like to help out, you can go to bucksfoodshed.org for more information. And Sunday, September 20th, during the Hunterdon Community Farmers Market at the historic DeBoer Farm in Flemington, there will be free barn tours, farmhouse tours, and nature activities. And you can go to hunterdonlandtrust.org for more information about that. That's September 20th. Okay. More music here on Soulful Sunday. If you'd like to send me an email, you can say hello, wdvrhost@comcast.net. Love to hear from you. Here's some Arch Bell and the Drells.

That was Jerry Butler. And he, I was reading, was the original singer for The Impressions. That was What's the Use of Breaking Up? And Major Lance before that with Mm-mm-mm-mm-mm-mm. And Archie Bell and the Drells with Here I Go Again. And I don't know, I just have a lot of music to play. So I'm just going to keep going. This is Soulful Sunday.

0: girl. 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
1: What you want with me?
0: Come in.
1: What you want?
0: Let's do the African twist.
1: Okay, babe, come on, watch it.
0: Wait a minute, hold on. Now, I didn't say do the horse. I said do the African twist.
1: Okay, babe, I got you.
0: Say what?
1: What? You
0: wanna
1: change
0: spots? Hey, okay.
1: You
0: with the skinny legs, and come in.
1: Talking yes. About you.
0: Come on up close to me like Joe Tex say you old grease myself.
1: Ooh,
0: all right.

That sure reminds me of Sam Cooke there, but in fact, that's Arthur Conley with Put Our Love Together. And this is Soulful Sunday, 89.7 WDVR. And before Arthur Conley, we heard Brenda Holloway. For some reason, I'm playing a lot of Motown today. Brenda Holloway, Who Are You Gonna Run To? And then I'd say it's kind of a scorcher, funky scorcher, Don Covey with Yo-Yo. And it's about 3:52. If you want to check in and say hello, WDVR host at comcast.net. Here's a singer who's like sort of like put out something in like every decade since the, I don't know, maybe the 50s. I mean, the 60s at least. But here's Candy Staten, Now That You've Got the Upper Hand.

Well, it's 1 minute to four. And so that means we're going to take a little break. But before we get there, we started things with Candy Staten. And now you've got the upper hand. Carla Thomas with Every Ounce of Strength. And lastly, there was the Contours with Just a Little Misunderstanding. Got a little Eddie Russ in the background. We're going to take a few minutes, take care of some business, and be back with more Soulful Sunday. Stick around.

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Oh, right out the gate. Right out the gate. Nightmares on wax. Okay, well, hour two, Soulful Sunday. Before we get into it, we'll do a little weather report. It's warm out there. In fact, the I don't know what is going on with the we have a little thermometer, little electronic thing in here telling us temperature inside, outside, and currently on the screen here, it is reading 127 degrees outside. So I don't know if that's the 88 plus the humidity. Almost feels a smidgen drier today than it was yesterday and the day before, but it nevertheless is 88 degrees and maybe peaking today around 90. Tonight going down to a low of 68. Monday, it's, you know, kind of normal summer, high 80s to 90 degree day with a chance of showers and thunderstorms in the afternoon. And that's like pretty much how it looks for like the next couple days. Yeah, we just need to muscle through it. I don't know. It doesn't quite look like we really get much of a break until maybe Friday. I don't know. Looks like Friday night's going down to the high 50s. So that's kind of a nice indicator that maybe the humidity won't be lingering too long. So, hydrate. And listen to good music. So, shout out to my peeps in the Chusets. Hope you're staying cool up there too. We're gonna start this hour with one of my favorite

down. Let's have a meeting.

That's from an album called James Brown's Original Funky Divas, and it's a compilation. You'll find Vicki Anderson there with the message from the Soul Sisters. Along with Vicki Anderson, there's the likes of, well, of course, Lynn Collins, Marva Whitney, Yvonne Fair, and others. So that album, James Brown's Original Funky Divas. That song there, did I already say it? The message from the Soul Sisters. Before that, speaking of Soul Sisters, Shirley Caesar with her version of People Get Ready. I do love that kind of gritty gospel sound. And Irma Thomas with that super poppy bass line from the Muscle Shoals, the Swampers playing there on that song. Good Things Don't Come Easy. And it's 4:17. And this is a Segments of Time on Soulful Sunday.

0: Well, that's Marlena Shaw doing Liberation Conversation. Gang, gang, gang, gang. Before that, Edwin Starr and 25 Miles. Dusty Springfield for that, off of From Dusty with Love. That was Lost and Segments of Time, starting that set with Will of the People here on Soulful Sunday. Geez, it's just almost 4:30, so I'm going to take a little break and come back with some funky stuff. Stick around.
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This is War. Off of an album called Galaxy. Song by the same name, Galaxy. Before War, People's Choice, Do It Any Way You Wanna. And this song now is just kind of goes into this like sort of spacey, ethereal thing. So I'm not going to indulge at all. But before People's Choice, we heard Tom Brown with Funkin' for Jamaica. And it's 4:42. We've got, 18 minutes left of the show. So I came across this this Brazilian duo, Robson George and Lincoln Olivetti. And I kind of dig this song, so I'm going to play it for you. It's called Ginga. I don't know exactly how to say it. Check it out.

Okay, well, it's 4:55. I want to tell you what we just listened to. We heard a song called Ginga by Robson George and Lincoln Olivetti. Then we heard the Jacksons, Blame It on the Boogie. Cameo with Rigor Mortis. And this is Chic with Open Up. And that pretty much does it for Soulful Sunday. We've got a few minutes left, and I'm going to leave you with a sort of a dedication going out to my lady, my ride or die. I did not know the song until this week. She showed it to me, and she loves it, and so do I. So I'm going to turn Chic down, and we're going to let the genius of Yoko Ono take us into the top of the hour. So I am going to sign off now and say we'll see you next week. Take care of yourself. Take care of one another. And have a great one. Peace. Take it away, Yoko.

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My name's Sean. I am your host for Surround Sounds. I'll be with you for the next 2 hours, so buckle in. I have what I call my Blurst episode today. We're going to be playing a lot of Blurst music. If you are not familiar with the term Blurst, it is kind of a, I think you can probably guess, it's a combination of blessed and cursed at the same time. So if you have your favorite Blurst song, please feel free to reach out to me at wdvrhosts@comcast.net and let me know your favorite Blurst song. That is, again, blessed and cursed at the same time. And we'll see who has the most Blurst of them all. I also have a guest artist today coming on at the 6 o'clock hour. His name's Mike Chick. He is a solo artist, but also a part of the band Yawnmower, out of Asbury Park, New Jersey. He's going to be phoning in, and he's going to be talking a little bit about his new album called Congarts. I think Mike Chick's music is somewhat Blurst. I don't know. It's just wonderful and quirky, and it reminds me a little bit of like a Beck vibe, but with all sorts of other unique stuff thrown in there. So definitely, you're going to want to tune into that. So keep the dial set here to WDVR. I'm going to tell you the weather real quick before we get into the music. And if you haven't noticed, it's summer. Yes, it's 88 degrees right now in Surgeonsville, New Jersey. We don't have much of a summer breeze, but we have a light one, I think up to 11 miles per hour, but pretty mellow out there. In terms of wind, tonight we're going to have a low of 68. It's mostly clear. Tomorrow we're going to have a high of 90 with a chance of thunderstorms later, 40% chance. And on Monday night, we're going to have a low of 70 with, again, a chance of thunderstorms. Tuesday is going to be mostly cloudy with a high of 87. And getting down to 65 on Tuesday night with partly cloudy skies and then a chance of showers. And Wednesday, we're going to have mostly sunny skies with a slight chance of showers later. It's kind of feeling like Florida weather out here, as it does kind of in New Jersey. During the summers, we get rain and thunder showers quite a bit. But I hope you're enjoying your incredibly sunny and hot Sunday. All right, well, I am going to get into the music because that's what we are all about here on WDVR. Good music, good conversation, and good company. I'm going to start things off, I think, with a new one by Chris Lyons. If you have not heard Chris Lyons yet, what an amazing songwriter and prolific songwriter. He's got this is a new single that just came out. He just put out an album not too long ago, I think at the end of last year, called Painter's Street. This one's called Nothing Good Happens Twice. It's a single that just came out. And I want to let you know, if you like this song, definitely come to Dharma Bums next Sunday between 5 and 7. We are going to be broadcasting a live Chris Lyons concert from Dharma Bums. And if you can't make it to Dharma Bums, or you are, you know, streaming, you're far away, the good news is you can actually just turn on your radio because we are live broadcasting it. And it's a fundraiser. I was just hanging out with Jimmy Breeze and Mike Ain and Tom from New Hope and a bunch of other volunteers getting everything ready for next week. So really excited about that. And without any further ado, let me play you some of this new one by Chris Lyons. It's again called Nothing Good Happens Twice.

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This is WDVR, your listener-supported community radio station, and I am Sean. I'm your host until 7 o'clock tonight, and we've got a great show lined up. I have Mike Chick of the band Yawnmower, and also of his own notoriety. He's a solo artist who put out a recent album called Congarts, and a great album. Really talented, funny, interesting individual. So let's keep that dial tuned to WDVR so we can hear the interview. And you just heard Toth with Not Broken. Toth, originally out of Lambertville, part of the band Rubble Bucket. That's a relatively new one out by Toth as a solo artist. And before that, we heard High Anxiety, which is a new one that just came out by the legendary Chris Harford. Anyone who's been around New Hope, around Jonna Peters on Thanksgiving, is well acquainted with Chris Harford. And what a prolific artist. Talking about prolific artists, Chris Lyons before that with a new single called Nothing Good Happens Twice. Chris Lyons just played in Hopewell, and if you missed him, you can check him out next Sunday, either on the air or in person for our WDVR fundraiser at Dharma Bums. Opening that show is Warm Mountain, a really amazing group of three ladies with who have that high lonesome sound, and it's your traditional kind of bass, fiddle, guitar, harmonies, beautiful arrangements, beautiful songwriting. So definitely not to be missed. But thank you for being tuned here to WDVR. We're going to get back into the music, and I'm going to continue playing some of these new releases, and then we're going to get into the Blurst episode. This next one coming up is a song called New Jersey. Just came out by Mandy Valentine. So we're gonna play that, and that's appropriate for a show devoted to local music here in the Delaware Valley. So let's hear New Jersey by Mandy Valentine. We're going to go into some other great New Jersey music. So without any further ado, new one from Mandy Valentine.

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4: Yeah, I recognize that voice. That was me. That me. You can tune in, as you heard, next Sunday, or you can be there live if you are able to make it. It's going to be a great show. Back into Surround Sounds here. I'm your host, Sean, and thank you for being with me today. I'm glad you're here. And we have some great music. I'm going to get into the blurst music soon. If you are not familiar with that term, I think you can probably guess what it means. Blessed and cursed at the same time. But for the moment, we are spinning through. We just spun through some New Jersey songs. We heard The Boss, and before that we heard Mandy Valentine with their new one called New Jersey. And if you check out Mandy Valentine's new album cover, you'll know why I played The Boss after that song that just came out. This next song is a song called Lucky. It's by a band called Planet Automatique, and this, I think this band is playing at Bad Cat Fest on August 29th. Bad Cat Fest starts at 3 p.m. You can Google it to find out who else is playing, but this is one of the bands who's playing, and it's held by Bad Cat Records, which was started by Christina Ward. They've got some great artists on that label. And without any further ado, this is Planet Automatique. This is called Lucky.

You just heard Clover with a new one called Quantum Leap. Before that was Lucky with Planet Automatic. I want to say thank you so much to Steve Misa for checking in. Listening while he's cooking dinner. Sounds awesome, Steve. I hope you enjoy that. I am enjoying this show, and we're just about to get into the Blurst songs, but I mean, I'm almost out of time. I think I'm going to have to bring the Blurst back at a future date because I just can't squeeze them all in with such prolific local musicians coming out with new music all the time, trying to keep up with that and trying to spread the love and spread the good music, good conversation, good company here on WDVR. Stick around at 6 o'clock. I have Mike Chick from Asbury Park on the line talking about his new album called Congarts. Great stuff. Definitely stick around for that if you can. And I'm just going to get back into the music, but I want to just give a quick birthday shout out to my dad. Happy birthday, Dad. This next song's for you. And I want to give a birthday shout out to Nawi. Nawi of the band Our Bodies Themselves. He just had a birthday on Friday. So lots of summer birthdays here. And we're going to get into, as I said, the Blurst stuff. This next one goes out to my dad. Touch of Grey. I don't know. Is it Blurst? Is it not? If you ask a deadhead and you're like, if you tell them that's their best song, they might not talk to you again. Or, I mean, but it was their only hit, their biggest hit. So I don't know. It doesn't matter because it's a great song. Touch of Grey. Happy birthday, Dad. Here it is. Oh, and we're going to follow it up with a birthday song for Nawi.

0: You are listening to Surround Sounds. That was just a blurst set there for you. We had Ween with Ocean Man, preceded by Only Avenue by Our Bodies Themselves, 11, and of course the Grateful Dead with Touch of Grey, going out to my dad on his birthday. If you hang out for just a little bit longer, you will get to hear the Mike Chick interview. I'm going to have Mike on the line, and we're going to talk about his new album called Congarts, and it's a great album. Mike is also in the Asbury Park band Yawn Mower. We're going to talk a little bit about them, and Mike's going to play some of his favorite tunes. All right, let's take it out with It's Not That Kind of Party, since we're on the birthday party and Blur's theme. This is a Halo Called Fred from New Brunswick, New Jersey.
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2: Okay, excellent. All right, we are live. All right, this is Surround Sounds, and if you just joined us, welcome. You're in luck because right now I have on the line Mike Chick from the band Yawnmower, but also his own solo act as well. Mike just put out a new solo LP called Congarts, and that's out on Mint 400 Records. It came out in April of this year, and Mike has, again, like as I said, is also in the band Yawnmower, who has been quite on the radio quite a bit, I have to say. I think we're going to talk to Mike actually about some of the details about that. But first, I want to welcome him on the air. Mike Chick, thank you for being on Surround Sounds.
3: Hi, Sean. Thank you for having me. I'm very excited to be here. Hi,
2: yeah.
3: Everybody.
2: Yes. We're excited to have you too. And I was just, you know, kind of introducing you there, and maybe you can help me introduce you a little bit more, because I know Yawnmower was like on the NCAA charts for a little while, and you guys were touring, and is that right? Am I remembering that correctly?
3: Yep, we put a record out. It's almost a year now. It's called I Just Can't Wait to Die. On Mint 400 Records, we put that out last August, and we put a lot of stuff out, so between Yawnmower and then all of our side projects, so it's like we always have something like going into radio, so I think that helps us out. And then we put this record out, which was like the biggest, most developed version of Yawnmower yet, so it did good, and it sounded great with the live band.
2: Very cool.
3: And then so that's Yawnmower, and then we did a tour right after that, and then this May we did 9 days actually up to New England and back, and it was 9 shows in 9 days, and it was a lot of fun, and it was the most amount of days consecutively we played, so that was cool.
2: Wow. And you said that was for 10 days straight?
3: It was nine.
2: Nine.
3: Yeah, it was 9 days straight, because usually, like, you know, usually we'll take a day off. Just to be like, oh, you know, like in Portland, Maine, we're like, that's a cool town. Let's take the day off to hang out in Portland, Maine.
2: Right.
3: But this time it just worked out where every day got filled, and we're like, we're not going to turn down a gig for, you know, a day off. So
2: right.
3: It was good.
2: Well, you know, it's funny. It's my dad's birthday today, and I just played the Grateful Dead for him, and it sounds like you guys got the Grateful Dead beat there. I don't know. I don't even think they've done 9 days in a row, but maybe they have. I don't know. But that, it sounds like you guys did have a lot of fun. And I'm kind of curious. Why don't we listen to a Yawnmower song? And then I have a few questions for you, because we'll get into your solo stuff that you just came out with. How does that sound?
3: Yeah, Talking Congar. That sounds good.
2: Okay. All right. Great. So I think I'm going to play this one. I know it's not off of the most recent album, but it's one of my favorites. And so I kind of have to play it. It's called Elevation. It's off of the, I think, your LP before that one.
3: Yeah. To Each Their Own Coat.
2: Yes. To Each Their Own Coat.
3: Yep. And that was our first LP. That was our first full length that we put out. And it was like, it was, you know, coming out of COVID, we changed the band. We went from a 2-piece to a 4-piece to an eventual 7-piece, and then back down to a 5-piece. And like, this was like the second half of the story of, you know, Yawnmower, pretty much. This was the beginning of that.
2: Okay. Okay. Excellent. Well, that's a great introduction, Mike. Thank you for that.

0: You are listening to Surround Sounds on WDVR. You just heard Elevation by Jan Moeller. And you're lucky because I have the person who was singing that song on the line here on WDVR, Mike Chick. Nice work.
1: Oh, hi.
0: Hi. great stuff. That's Jan Moeller. That is, if you're just joining us, the band, the band that Mike Chick is in. But what we're mainly going to be talking about today, I think, is some of his solo work. And I have one queued up here that is not off of the new album called Congarts, but Mike and I were just talking during the break. And Mike, do you want to explain a little bit how this is a song that kind of, it's called Dang Cold, and it kind of led into Congarts, right?
1: Yep. So my last record was called More Thrills, Less Hills, and it was a bunch of rock songs that I had for a while that I finally finished over COVID. And then I added a couple more songs that I had been working on, which was Dang Cold and Shake What They Gave You. And they all mixed well together, but Dang Cold and Shake What They Gave You kind of foraged the path to what Congarts overall sounded like. More drum machine driven and a lot of organs and stuff. Yeah, I don't think there's any guitars at all on Dang Cold except for like bass guitar.
0: Oh, wow. That's,
1: yeah,
0: that's
1: so
0: cool.
1: That, so, and I, that song, Dang Cold, has been kicking around in my head for years. And I was like, I'm doing it for this one. And I finished it. And it was cool because it was a very big departure from what I had been doing as a solo artist. And I played it for like Biff and Eric and Nicole. And I was like, guys, you have to be honest. Is this cool or is this not?
0: And those are the other members of Jan Moeller, right? That
1: yeah,
0: you're talking
1: yeah,
0: about. Yeah. Okay. Right. So you're like, introducing this to them as a possible Jan Moeller song.
1: No, I knew it was going to be, no, because it could have been a Jan Moeller song, but then it was also fit really well in the flow of More Thrills, Less Hills. So I was like, I really want it to be on More Thrills, Less Hills.
0: Yeah.
1: So I did that, and then it was great. Eric listened to it, and like we all were just were quiet. We listened, and Eric said, that's the most Mike Chick song I've ever heard so far. and after that, and that was his first thing, and I'm like, all right, well, I trust these guys with everything when it comes to this. So it's like, okay, cool. Yeah, then it is good. All right, I'll continue with it.
0: Yeah.
1: So, I mean, I love it. I love the departure and just how it came out.
0: Well, I want to ask you, is Jan Moeller, when you bring ideas to Jan Moeller, are you kind of do you all collaborate on it together and it becomes a Jan Moeller song? And, you know, I'm kind of trying to understand how you decide a song is a Mike Chick song. Well, I guess your bandmate was like, that's the most Mike Chick song ever. So I guess you're like, well, I guess I got to put it out solo. Is that how it worked?
1: Yeah, that one I kind of already knew that it was going to be on the Mike Chick thing. I was like, yeah, this is definitely, because it was the fourth song. I think it's the fourth song on the record. So it was like a couple rock songs and then like this departure on the fourth song of like, oh, what's this? This sounds totally different than the other songs. So I was like, this is going to make more sense. But otherwise, yeah, I'll bring songs in. The last record was the most collaborative Jan Moeller record we've ever done. Some of those songs are Biff songs that he's had, and then some are mine. And like sometimes I'll bring in a fully done song, and then be like, I've had this. I think this will sound really good with a band. Like Igor on the last record was like, I made that by myself, but I was like, this would really sound good with a 7-piece band.
0: Oh,
1: and then
0: yeah,
1: like, then they, I went away one week and then they learned the demo and then added a bridge part to it. And then like kind of did a couple things and I came back and they already had the song. They're like, you ready for this? And I'm like, hell yeah.
0: Wow.
1: Sorry. Yeah.
0: What a thoughtful band. So, you go away and they already learn your song and are ready to go with it. Wow. That's impressive.
1: I was excited about that because that doesn't normally happen. I think the dude, one of the guys from Mastodon said, when you bring an idea or a song into the band rehearsal, you got to be okay with that not sounding like anything it was when it came in.
0: Right.
1: You know
0: right.
1: what I mean? And yep, that happens. There's sometimes, and if you're in a band, you have to like choose your battles and, okay, you keep this part, you do this part, that sounds good there. And mm-hmm. then, you know.
0: And sometimes it's better than if you did it all on your own or what you had imagined, right? Well,
1: yeah,
0: go on. Sorry, Mike.
1: Oh, no, that just in those cases, it worked out really well. And in other cases, they'll hear demos and be like, no, that's all you. That's all you. Mm-hmm. You know, mm-hmm. that's not going to translate well. So
0: not going to fly. Well, this song is called Dang Cold. It's one of my favorites, and it's this goes out to everybody out there in the August heat of this August 9th summer Sunday. This is called Dang Cold. Feel it. Turn it up.

0: was Dang Cold by Mike Chick off of More Thrills, Less Hills. That came out in 2024. And if you're just joining us, we have Mike Chick here on the line from Asbury Park. And welcome back, Mike.
1: Hi. Check it out.
0: Check it out. Exactly. Well, that one was, as I said, off of the last album, but the one of the reasons why I invited you onto the show, Mike, is because you have a new album out, and that's called Congarts. And how did you come up with the name Congarts? It's let me just explain to the listeners that the cover of the album is a cake, you know, it's like a celebration, and I just imagine someone writing at like misspelling it at the supermarket or something, or at the bakery, and but I don't know. Is that what you were imagining, or did it come from someplace else?
1: No, that's exactly what happened. When Yawn Mower put out To Each Their Own Coat, my brother and sister-in-law got me a cake. It's just like, hey, congratulations on putting the album out. And like, we put a vinyl out for that. That's the first time we did vinyl. So they got me this cake. And when they were like, hey, we got this cake, it said Congarts on it. And we all just lost it. We were like, that's so amazing that somebody just did it. Maybe they saw it, maybe they didn't see it, whatever. But it went out, and I'm like, that's the next name for an LP. That's it. It's done.
0: Oh my gosh. Well, Mike, congratulations, because what a feat, really, to come out with a solo album, and now you have two full solo LPs. Actually the song I want to play off of this is one that you selected, and that's called Robe and Slippers, comma Tide, period. And it's, you're saying this, you think this is one of the sleepers on the album.
1: Yeah, I like how fast-paced it is. I like the beat. I like how the organ's just cranking the whole time. Mm-hmm. And it was one of those that just came together really fast and, you know, didn't take a long time to, you know, that was written in the Congarts cycle of songs. So
0: nice.
1: I'm making Congarts. So,
0: well, let's take a listen.
1: Just one of those that, like, yeah.
0: Cool. Yeah, Robin Slippers, Tide.

0: You are listening to Surround Sounds. This is Sean. I'm your host, and I'm here until 7 o'clock. And you are lucky today, listener, because we have Mike Chick in the studio, on the phone in the studio, chatting with me about his new album called Congarts. And Mike, I wanted to ask you about this mixtape philosophy. You kind of have described Congarts as feeling like a mixtape you've made for a friend. And, you know, like, what can you elaborate on that a little bit? What does that mean? Like the sequencing, mood, variety?
1: Usually when I make a record, it's just, I don't have any like list of songs. I just have this pool of songs that I've been working on or like have just put into voice memo. So I try to just jump into something and just start working, because you start working on something and then you start working on something else. And usually when you have 8 or 10 songs ready to go or like kind of, you know, almost there, you just, oh, this would go here, but this is an acoustic song, and then this one's a drum machine song, and this one's a rock song with drums. And it's like, well, how am I going to... That's part of the challenge that I love, is like, how do I get these songs to all kind of flow together?
0: I think about that all the time when I'm putting my episodes together, especially because, yeah, it's a local music show, so it can be very eclectic. And your stuff is it's all sounds very Mike Chick, but it's also very eclectic. It, like you said, one could have an acoustic guitar, one could have a drum machine, and yeah, fitting those puzzle pieces together to make it flow is part of the challenge, part of the fun. And yeah, it sounds like you have your work cut out for you there.
1: Yeah, that's always been a big, but it's also motivating. And it's like, what can I find that makes sense for this one to go into this one? And then like on Congarts, in the middle, we have a minute of cricket noises from my backyard. So we add that. So we have stuff like that, and just found sounds and just animal sounds and different kind of things you get in just when you're around recording stuff on your voice memo, you know?
0: Just yeah. Like, yeah.
1: That sounds interesting. How can I throw that somewhere? And then you put it on a bridge in the background and just adds to the atmosphere of the record.
0: Exactly. Exactly. Well, you made it happen. Congarts. And this one is called Make It Happen, and it's off of Congarts.
1: Love
0: and
1: it.
0: Yeah, so we're going to play this, and then we're going to go into a little station ID. And then when you come back, when we come back, Mike is going to, Mike, you're going to play a few of the songs that have inspired you as an artist for our listeners, right?
1: Sounds good, yeah.
0: Okay, excellent.
1: I'm ready.
0: Let's make it happen here.
1: Congarts.

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1: Hi, this is Joe Patty. 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
2: 988 is the new three-digit dialing code that routes callers to the National Suicide Prevention Lifeline, now known as 988 Suicide and Crisis Lifeline. When people in emotional distress or suicidal crisis call, text, or chat 988, they'll connect with trained counselors who will listen, understand how their problems are affecting them, provide support, and connect them to resources if necessary. Studies have shown that callers feel less suicidal, less depressed, less overwhelmed, and more hopeful after speaking with a 988 Lifeline counselor.
3: You are listening to Surround Sounds. I am in the studio with Mike Chick, and here he is. Mike, are you there?
4: Hi.
3: Hey. Mike Chick, who wrote that last song, Make It Happen, and all the songs that we've been listening to for the past half hour. We're going to play one more by Mike called Call Up the Doctor. And just as we were listening to Make It Happen there, Mike was telling me a little bit about this song. You wrote it on a four track, Mike, and you were trying to get the tracks together to play live. You were telling me, and it was like recorded a little tiny bit fast or something.
4: Yeah, I kept trying to play it because I knew the chords that we have played it live before, and I played those over the track, and I'm like, this isn't right. There's something wrong here, and I bent the A chord a little bit, and I'm like, oh yeah. So I don't know if. Maybe the pitch speed was up a little bit on the four track, or just
3: right.
4: That's whatever the tune is that you know that thing's running. But
3: yeah,
4: that whole song was written directly onto a four track, just plugged right into it, and then we mixed it after that. So it's got that vibe to it.
3: Amazing, I love it. This is Call Up the Doctor. This is one of Mike Chick's earlier ones that he. I guess it's on an EP. I Don't Write Love Songs.
4: Yeah, I Don't Write Love Songs is a compilation of all my EPs and singles previous to More Thrills, Less Hills.
3: Oh, gotcha. So, right on. Okay, this is called Call Up the Doctor. One more by Mike Chick, and then Mike is going to spin some of his favorite tracks for us, so don't go anywhere. This is Call Up the Doctor.

0: You are listening to Surround Sounds here on WDVR. That was Mike Chick with Call Up the Doctor. And we have Mike Chick on the line today. And Mike, you have a few tunes to share with us, right?
1: Yes, I have some inspirational music
0: that
1: I wanted to play.
0: Yeah, well, tell us what this next one is and why it inspired you.
1: The first one is a band called Stereolab. It's their song Miss Modular, which is one of their probably flagship songs. This record was just very, very influential when I first heard it because I really never heard anything like that before. The multiple female vocals and the harmonies and all the organs and the Moogs and just their different beats. And like this album is a little bit different than the previous ones that they had. It was kind of a departure, but that's where I landed first.
0: Yeah.
1: So I eventually went back, but this one, Dots and Loops, is one of my favorites because it's just like impeccable.
0: Yeah.
1: So yeah.
0: It's a great album.
1: Maybe want to do more organs.
0: Absolutely. Yeah. All right. Well, Miss Modular by Stereolab, brought to you by Mike Chick. Here we go. Let's listen.

0: All right, you just heard some Stereolab, and that's called Miss Modular off of Dots and Loops, and that was a suggestion from Mike Chick, who I have on the line, if you're just joining me. And Mike, great selection. The next one, Ty Segall, anything you want to say about this one?
1: Ty just represents the big rock song on the... It's called There's a Spider on King Arts, and that's like just has actual drums in it and like distorted guitars. And Ty was a big influence on that song for me because he's just been a, you know, really prolific and putting out cool records for the last, I don't know, 20 years, like consistently.
0: Oh, yeah.
1: He just puts out with like all different bands and like, you know, some of it you gravitate towards and some you don't, but just the amount that he does is very admirable. And this is like a kind of newer song of his, and I just really love the sound of this record.
0: Excellent. Yeah, it's called Hello High. Let's listen to it. Here we go. It is big rock.

0: That was Ty Siegel. Here on Surround Sounds, we are listening to the inspirational tracks of Mike Chick. Thank you, Mike, for bringing your tunes into existence and also bringing these choice selections here to us on Surround Sounds.
1: I'm just a conduit, man. I'm just letting the transmissions fly through me. So
0: yeah. Well, your transmissions are flowing through our transmissions and getting into the transmissions of all the listeners in the Delaware Valley and beyond. So I really appreciate you being here. And we have a couple more that you've lined up for us. What do you want to play next?
1: Yeah, the next one is Hot Chip. Are we doing Ready for the Floor?
0: Yeah.
1: This is kind of more Stereo Lab-ish in terms of like electronic music. But I just really like their sound, and their songs always just put me in a good mood. Like whenever they come on a playlist or, you know, I put them on. So
0: they really do. I have the same reaction to them. I'm just like, yeah, my mood is changed. My attitude is adjusted. And, maybe this is going to work for some of our listeners too. I hope everyone's in a good mood, but if you're not, here's some Hot Chip for you.
1: Here it is. Yeah.
0: Ready for the Floor.

0: You just heard Damascus by Gorillaz. That was the final track of the inspirational tracks that Mike Chick has shared with us today. Mike, thanks so much again for bringing these choice nuggets to Surround Sounds and for bringing, again, your music into existence and telling us a little bit about the background and the context and how the magic happens. So thanks again for being on the show today.
1: Thank you for having me. It was great to talk about it. I don't get to talk about it much, so it's good to talk about it once in a while.
0: Yeah, yeah, exactly. It's nice to hear the story behind the songs, and I want to make sure that you have a chance to let the listeners know if they're interested in what they just heard this hour. How can they find you, and where are you going to be?
1: Mike Chick is just at Mike Chick on CHICK on Instagram, and I'll be playing the Asbury Park Porch Fest at the end of September, and then Yawn Mower is at Yawn_Mower on Instagram, and we're playing at Low Dive on the AP Boardwalk.
0: Cool.
1: On August 21st with Not Your Baby and Bridge Burner, so that'll be a fun show. And then on the 29th, I believe, August 29th, at Vintage on 9th in Belmar.
0: Okay.
1: And that's gonna be sick. That's going to be with Beauty and the Von Mons.
0: Oh, wow.
1: So that'll be a very...
0: I've played Beauty a bunch on this show, and I actually was going to be—I was going to play one of their songs today. Didn't quite get to it, so that is super cool. That's called Vintage on 9th. Is that a record store? Or is that a bar?
1: Vintage on 9th.
0: Is that a venue?
1: It's a vintage. It's a vintage clothing store.
0: Right on. Okay.
1: So they have shows every once in a while. Pretty. They have shows, and so that'll be like an end of the summer kind of deal. I think there's something going on, they're having a street fair as well. So that is on August 29th. It's a Saturday night. So that'll be really fun.
0: Sweet. And we only have a few more seconds left, but I wanted to make sure people know about the Low Dive. What was the date of that again? Because that's right on the beach. What a cool show.
1: August 21st. It's a Friday night, 21st. It's a free show. We'll be on 9 o'clock. So get there early. We're going on first that night.
0: Amazing. Awesome. Thanks so much, Mike.
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good Sunday evening. My name is Anita Valentina, and this is Love Spell. What a nice weekend. Weather-wise. Hey, it's summer. It's still hot out there. So if you are still enjoying being outdoors, good for you.

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Because I love living out in this part of the country where we have seasons. Now, I'm born on an island, so I do appreciate some warm weather, but since I'm no longer on that island, I enjoy

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We got 2 hours of mixed musical cocktails coming your way. 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Starting things off, here's Rod Stewart.

three great voices in that song. A try it, I guess you can say. Kenny Rogers, Kim Carnes, and James Ingram. What about me? And the duo of Captain and Tennille. Do that to me one more time. Once is never enough. And Rod Stewart, he started things off with My Heart Can't Tell Me No. Good Sunday evening to you. My name is Anita. I'll be here with you until 9 o'clock tonight. Still feels like it's daytime. Sun is still out shining, still very hot. And I think my sister is somewhere relaxing in a pool. Hi, Carly. Hope you're doing well tonight. Here's Leanne Womack.

The icon, that is, Stevie Wonder. 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

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But summer? It's usually the colder months or the colder seasons when the heart seems to turn. And that affection turns to bitterness. So it's surprising. Why summer? Unless it was just a summer crush, a summer fling, as they say, huh? Leon Womack. I may hate myself in the morning, but I'm gonna love you tonight. I hope she doesn't hate herself in the morning.

0: You're tuned into Love Spell. My name is Anita Valentina. I'm here with you until 9 o'clock. Here with you every Sunday evening from 7 to 9. No matter what the season is. I feel like summer is actually coming to a close. And too soon. We are embarking on our second week of August. Time is flying. So I hope you're able to take that time away with your family and your friends. Go see your loved ones that live in different parts of the globe. Sometimes it's only summer that people can do that. But I'm thankful that I have family visiting me, so it's good. But just briefly, she has other places to go and other people to see. But I feel special that she took time out to see me. Her baby sister. You know, it's funny when you're the youngest, no matter how old you get, you're always the baby. Why is that? We got more Love Spell around the bend. Stay close. But before we do, make sure we hear from the great Ted Filerio from the TGIF Friday Morning Show with some legal messages.
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really love to see you tonight. And you know, I'm not talking about moving in. I just want to see you tonight. Paul Davis, I Go Crazy. Lionel Richie, he sang Stuck on You. And Linda Ronstadt teamed up with Aaron Neville, All My Life. And good evening. You're tuned in to Love Spell. Hello to Peter, Jason, Warminster Steve, Bill, Mount Flemington, and Justin. Justin, I know that's you. Hope you're doing well. And yes, I do love Muskrat Love from Captain and Tennille. Love it. Also love America's Muskrat Love too, so should check that one out, but I do love that song. You are tuned into Love Spell. Happy Sunday evening to you. My name is Anita Valentina. Here with you until 9 o'clock tonight, and then following Love Spell, it is Make It Pop with Joe Patty and Stardust with DJ Kathleen. It is the Sunday Night Trifecta, sponsored by Warminster Steve. And thank you so much for supporting WDVR, Warminster Steve. And thank you for asking about Maddie and Rudy. They are getting along. She knows she's still the big dog, but she literally is the big dog. But she lost 5 pounds. So I'm very happy about that. My sweet little Maddie. She's doing her best. She's getting up. And she's walking outside and she's returning back to her bed and going back to sleep. But all that effort has paid off in a 5 pound loss. Good for her. And I do want to mention that today, we remember and celebrate the birthday of one of the most extraordinary voices popular music has ever known. It's Whitney Houston. And she was born right here in New Jersey. So we can say New Jersey's own Whitney Houston. And she had that rare ability to take a song and make it completely her own. And the song that we're about to hear is a perfect example of that. Now, this song was originally recorded by George Benson in 1977 for the film The Greatest. It was the story of Muhammad Ali. But then Whitney recorded it for her 1985 debut album. That soaring voice and her heartfelt delivery transform the song into one of the defining performances of her career. And its message is simple, but timeless. Before we can truly give love to someone else, we have to discover the strength, dignity, and love that lives within ourselves.

0: So what would have been Whitney Houston's 63rd birthday? We remember the remarkable woman from New Jersey whose voice still has the power to stop us in our tracks. The greatest love of all. You're tuned in to Love Spell. My name is Anita. I do want to mention very quickly the Red Mill Museum Village in Clinton, New Jersey, located at 56 Main Street, invites guests to a Stay Salty adult field trip for a taste of 18th century food. 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I like this. A taste of 18th century food. I'm very interested in what that will be like. Stay close and stay salty, my friends. 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